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0: 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To the stand se o ma me ni nua ye challenge nine ano wi. Ni nua ba ko so ye challenge nine no wi e. To no so o ma me ye challenge nine. Enti automatic no o no so o di
1: live the same problem.
0: Not face the same problem.
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0: 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Na nse na mehwe social media na lady bi actress bi ewu na nse ya. I menyane ntia na omo se ye cancer. Na sa cancer no anu na akun it is alleged say ni ne kun o maami. 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Enti automatic e wetime ko no. Bibu ho no mu a your true blood, gene, and name. If it's a assessor, no more any pray. Woman be by main chain, not by main channel. Breast cancer, a kuanana. A kuananana. Breast cancer, a kuanana. Breast cancer, a kuan mammy. Or non so, and your breast cancer.
1: Hey!
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1: Psalm 11 verse number 3
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0: Otini if the foundation is not destroyed, what will the righteous do? 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So one say na a day na obeye. 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team what ya seven I say of the sudden Adia bako kran so ne se abusua gunsa obu babusua fo nyina din na make cancer na sasam ase enya adwuma so ye adwuma papa papa papo bon you ye adwuma it is some of these things and all it must be dealt with Senya o kan ko teshi Genesis chapter number
1: 29 verse number 25 to 26
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1: man se fata na man
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1: ya nya ni sa
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0: 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And yes, be a skills in this time now. I won't pass on to me. Which means ties ninja, 90 degrees, 60 degrees, 70 degrees. I'm sure a fair about could be a luprini in old me. What I said, Nan so. 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
0: Philippians chapter 2, verse now say, Young first
1: row,
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1: ye juma,
0: 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If you don't deal with it, it will deal with you. If you don't kill it, it will kill you. 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That is why in Tia Yankupon ye ya domwa da e ye ukia da metinase nema ye sun sum juma ni pe biara sasa sun sum dineti ni pe biara e busha pam e dineti e busham no min dineti na e noma en kweye e manwa bra na radem famen sasu nisa en sopano Radin famine sasu nyisa o hauro. 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
0: Na den na meye amasa no me abreki. 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You must take Christ as your personal savior. 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
1: Wa
0: ye abode afofro. 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Jesus Christ is the savior. 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As a set obom pai. The Bible say yambom pai da yenye de. 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In Matthew chapter 17, verse number 21, I see we na de pain, a ya conchi, an empire po. 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
1: 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And so we knew
0: what. We knew what.
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0: Yen, I yes, suffer. It is suffer.
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0: 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Yesu Christo. 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
1: No! 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
0: because enoma nyamema inflation o. 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
1: For so so em fan rent aso. Hey,
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1: Jesus.
0: All the sudden, baby basa. 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It must be dealt with. Say, so we are sad no more when you know what you are. And Kasemi, dear, me, dear, be bien to me, tear, tear, tear, tear.

0: Last week was sending me 6,000. This week, when I saw the sun sending, but I'm maintaining. It will carry me. Imagine some about council. Me tell you so. Now come back on every month so. Me will understand message about my phone so. I'm saying message is the Sika. It's not going to make a message now. The sun sending me 5,000. 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Now me then I'm not sure if I'm not sure. Now I'm not quite sure what the young center is. 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Now I'm not going to my passion. 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Now I'm said, yeah, Kebira. 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What about a patch of a panchera? 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That's only what's your attorney and Sabah Pepe. Now I'm Sabaka, I dance with you. But then I'm going to say, I don't see. 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
1: 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Amen and amen. Any men of Conafe and name for Cosson.
2: But damn, I sort of fear, I think. 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I've read that a little bit in answer. When your father.
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4: 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Na pa Father, in the name of Jesus Christ, bom pa sambre wo Yesu Kristo danamo.
1: Amen.
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4: And toyare ma twa ma do ma breke fro so.
1: Amen.
4: In the mighty name of Jesus.
1: Amen.
4: Amen.
1: Amen.
4: Ma me sunsun famu na ay spiritual attack why? Soon be touch the utie. There is an, a serious attack from the family. I done the whole day tell. Baby, I will tell you, so I know I care for what.
2: But I'll say.
4: Me say, there is a serious attack. If you fear, now I done the whole day tell. 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
2: But I'll mati.
4: Na, why ye? 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
2: But I'll mati na pa.
4: Good. 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
2: Bache.
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2: Bache.
4: Elwa denka anho.
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1: 0248-005614. 0248-005614. Next caller, good morning.
3: Morning.
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4: The bomb fire mass abre. I did be a done who the more cut for Mamma Untimante, my use at an effort. Miss Sano Crafi Yareji Chiriamo. 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Miss Sano Effi Yareji Nemo.
3: Oh,
4: Yesu Christo Denemo. Jo Fa who did Joyarosa, Jo Fa who did Joyarosa. In the mighty name of Jesus. I declare Adomato so is the name. Amen. Mammy Metrava, the Abba, but the Afisha must only feel prayer, prayer, me and son. Prayer, the prefie. Prayer, the prefie. Prayer, the prefie, me and son.
1: I'm in 2 minutes. You don't care about any. If I test it with you, any. And
3: then
1: you'll be also Benny at the count, Empire born for some coin. About any coming boy.
4: Yo ampa me number 2 Santa se quantum ponso. 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
3: Yo.
4: Abaden ka ho.
1: Mm, etu de de minu bia ndie, en free ma, e de nti me free wo.
4: Me say last week onu nyam for penny bi e ba asole fie. O ka chana o ka se fie. 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
1: Ah.
4: Me wo problem ti na matu wana mo. O ka che mpre. By 5:30, now all.
1: Now we are yelling. To an amount so as we knew beer.
4: By 5:30.
1: See, Papa, now you feel chill up crying on far. Those are the camp from a camp.
4: Sometimes we even say, Empire, the old forever bomber, but we go hard. I can't hear it yet.
1: Where do they come from? We know so to an amount. 0248-005614.
4: Yeah.
1: 0248-005614. Once you bet my friend, but what they are do, dear, obey to me to an amoon.
4: And chairman be bees, the answer. And as a bees was in swat to an amoon of bra. Never they found Sasson Moa. Yes. To dear anamo, Yaren a court of form, yes, and a cre. A German in Koye, yes, and a cre. Sasa be do what yes, and a cre. 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

0: glory, for every gifting you have assembled together in this project. 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Oh, we cannot help but agree with Charles Wesley.
1: Right, you better outread the ampers, said down and then you know, we are by no way, so. Yeah, I know a shimpy boy and a bro. Mamma and cowboy and farmer and a fee and shannon supply. We are me, Minya Kuma, Namia Dum, why you deep for penny? A prophet Peter Jamfi. Prophet Peter Jamfi. For about years of attending Grace Prayer Ministry at the Abro Grace Prayer Ministry for by a prophet Peter Jemfi. Prophet Chirima, for the 3 days power pack, we got one so and the Ebremo, a 3 days power pack, Medi and the Ebremo, a summer editor, Michi team. Oh Lord, redeem us. Yes, Psalm 4:1. Oh Lord, redeem us. Ebaso. 27th to 29th May 2026. Bacho Otto inside the affair, a kukuda. I mean, guest speakers, a prophet Buachi Yadom, the Igri prophet, me name Buachi Yadom, prophet Buachi Yadom, aka the Igri prophet, Samson evangelist, Isaac Asante, the doctor evangelist, Tanasa Edia Frenepa, the Ampere Bija. 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
0: Whom you for new,
1: a doubt, Quesia, and a panel of tree about Power Samaria, son.
0: You
1: are, do me, you know, but some change in Chi, a Kosova, Sanson and Dajuada,
0: just
1: a panel, Kron, Copemse, a via Premo, but to cancer or no boom putting for 1 and 1. And here intervene a mere denedi, I feel what to me to a say at the amount. A Debrana be also a Brenda. I can't say I'm not a fan of the people. We are don't go before. I don't care. But I'm not a fan of the people. We are doing a empire. I don't fear that. I'm not a fan of the people. We are doing a before. So I am a empire. I'm not a fan of the people. Prophet Peter Jemfi. Name inchida opa.

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Them you justified, in the end, you glorified. Our end shall be glorious.

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Everybody, I have you. I have you. I have you. I have you. I have you. I have you. I have you. I have you. I have you. I have you. I have you. I have you. I have you. I have you. I have you. I have you. I have you. I have you. I have you. I have you. I have you. I have you. I have you. I have you. I have you. I have you. I have you. I have you. I have you. I have you. I have you. I have you. I have you. I have you. I have you. I have you. I have you. I have you. I have you. I have you. I have you. I have you. I have you. I have you. I have you. I have you. I have you. I have you. I have you. I have you. I have you. I have you. I have you. I have you. I have you. I have you. I have you. I have you. I have you. I have you. I have you. I have you. I have you. I have you. I have you. I have you. I have you. I have you. I have you. I have you. I have you. I have you. I have you. I have you. I have you. I have you. I have you. I have you. I have you. I have you. I have you. I have you. I have you. I have you. I have you. I have you. I have you. I have you. I have you. I have you. I have you. I have you. I have you. I

yeah.

I did my best, I'm an SC. 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

Onyame bɛhwɛ wa na mi bɛhwɛ wo amanasi ɔbɛyɛ.

That's what's up.

Obeye, obeye, obeye, obeye, obeye, obeye, obeye, obeye, obeye, obeye, obeye, obeye, obeye, obeye, obeye, obeye, obeye, obeye, obeye, obeye, obeye, obeye, obeye, obeye, obeye, obeye, obeye, obeye, 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obeye, obeye, obeye, obeye, obeye, obeye, obeye, obeye, obeye, obeye, obeye, obeye, obeye, obeye, obeye, obeye, obeye, obeye, obeye, obeye, obeye, obeye, obeye, obeye, obeye, obeye, obeye, obeye, 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

0: 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Could be in Samre. The Pentecostal Palace Church. So for Uncle Chichin come on, Uncle Point, my son, family. So, you know, some news in the boy, we are so Uncle Tia, some of you will be our way.
1: Good day, ladies and gentlemen.
0: Apostle, be
1: Jesus
0: Christ, listen. I'm a bad Apostle, Apostle, am I cover?
2: Edda, Major, so
0: somewhere, dear.
2: Ah, Christ,
0: now you good afternoon. I don't know when you
2: Ah, ah, ah, ah, ah, ah, ah, ah, ah, ah, ah, ah, ah, country beyond any time. Aha. Ghana na yewo ahomachi morning, but Europe crown is no more time. America and other countries, no. Japan no more.
0: It's no more. Aha. Only do 2 hours.
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4: 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Now, Betum, November, December, near Sanko 31st. If we say, Ebimo Akuma, and when Jidu and Benjamino, I was so. 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
3: na me
4: ko oh jesus
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4: ava this if are true as a catos kataya
3: o man be ye me man
4: ti o do fu ya nyam tre
3: okay
4: Apostle, we are checking a friend say, Joshua, baby, or catch you have once I made a new few for you. You must know, Rade. I think so. Joshua told me to take one of my verse verse in America. Also, young call root 116, one of you.
3: Root 116.
4: Quay.
3: Now, root car say.
4: And a root to car say.
3: And Shammy Sammy,
4: dear, dear, dear Naomi. And can't Shammy Sammy me now.
3: Nami now, what you did.
4: Apostle. And can't jump some inside through a cheek
3: and sign quo.
4: Namin sign quo.
3: Nadia Okro.
4: Apostle, I saw the damn one with Dano and one at the Biamson. If you're done, Papa, we know on a bad day. And a crossole. Quasiana, Papa, we know you're not a crossole. Men sign through a cheek net and some through a teacher. And obey. Nabi be festival. 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
4: 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If you want a better service, you better serve yourself first. 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
3: I'm
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4: Abrabona, Ebon. 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
3: pit.
4: Posto, and found to be a DBA because me say. 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Who be do a solia? Apostle, and found young family was who you're teaching, sir. There's some you concentrate, and yes, sir. Minion, why you have been in commenting,
2: Debbie.
4: Not me to me, I'm a phone. 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
2: masa I see a two dear dear
6: for what you are purchasing when you can count to be catch you say, Yankupo Jesus be any more.
2: What if for? Messi Bamboy die as soon as Sumbo. Yenim, Senor Radio, whom more born and out domino, the domino,
6: the domia,
2: baby, I can in Namodifo.
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6: say.
4: Yo.
2: 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But in Shanka running Yankupon say, one woman do more to a radius Bible say. Adie nyina ye dey.
6: Ebe dia bo mo.
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3: 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Na sɛgye die ni mu a
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6: yo
2: yes, we need to say.
6: Papa,
2: who are baby better 10 years?
6: Now, what chess?
2: What chess? What chess? What chess?
6: What chess? What chess? What chess? What chess? What chess? What chess? What chess? What chess? What chess? What chess?
2: What chess? What chess? What chess? What chess? What
6: chess? What
2: chess? What chess? What chess? What chess? What chess? What chess? What chess? What chess? What chess? What chess? What chess? What chess? What chess? What
6: chess?
2: What chess? What chess? What chess? What chess? What chess? What chess? What chess? What chess? What chess? What chess? What chess? What chess? What chess?
6: What chess? What
2: chess? What chess? What chess? What chess?
6: What chess?
2: What chess? What chess? What chess? What chess? What chess? What chess? What
6: Apostle Joshua de no unya unya quotation ma.
2: Joshua 24 verse number 15.
6: Yes.
2: A whole cast story na, a whole na wo.
6: Yes.
2: Yes.
6: Was him in me fear for
2: the day. You must
6: swim with
2: that. Yes.
6: If you say, Rabbi, I had
2: yet.
6: And one thing I say, I tell you, I say, Men can't you what you need to say? A best sin ye. Apostle, hey, Obiama Kuma, enter him. Some text I was held and how one boy for
2: Debbie.
6: What do you tell us? I see so. Dino Cray, your papa, Nakawa Kuma to him. Every day, Kuma, so I did.
2: Amen.
6: At the amount.
2: Nanche,
6: Anche,
2: which has uncle for the
6: San Fanco, sir, a malam Koshina. What you are, and Yam Yununi, Tasbe, your grandma, what did be so? Asa, Unishin. Bishop Radia Chakwine.
2: Amen.
6: And Chantebia or nothing. Chiana Chanso and
2: Yabuya,
6: we apostle. Yami be any pay ye.
2: Amen.
6: Fahobu Yame. 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
2: you are oko ya wa hwa visa na yede
6: e
2: be refuse
6: because oto onya camera e da so bi show wo bra wo hu no nti wura ho ade ya catch say agent catch say master discipline woni na o
2: river enwa na ye ka oko gura court dem a
6: hwe
2: wo ye den wo koso ofo amana akorenge wo
6: hey
2: Any panning young rock, no dummy phone.
6: Who smoke
2: by any power, conya me any ma?
6: Russell, I no pay any pa a man in the middle when I'm a shona, yes, shono. Nanny, so I do confess you and you say, I'm sorry, I'm milk or and yes, will be not some milk, and you're my damn food, you're calling Kujano, name will make a baby day, a fair and chain. Visiting you were sissing in Sira, I won't now so you fear your money, ma. Apostle, wouldn't you say, Empire, you will crop, apostle, you say, exercise.
2: Yes, right.
6: Empire ya ebo ekoba ekoba ekoba apostle empire cry exercise but nipa cry nyede enim demo asole bonsem awurade wudi asa peja wonsa yesi no kwa no exercise ti ano pay wa wutie me wa otemenka me die 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Wu free a friend say airport runabout. Swam one about. Ubenya ka airqua a audio peka equa sofia manfrum. 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What's me peka? I call Sophia Manfrum. Fubi, catch up so be so abronsayase. Anase, catch a chef FIFA. Abronsayase near ever name. So, who flip? I report Jan Shimbadia. Abronsayas Robert San Juan San Wodo Catatio. Utimisio, a faka, three cities. Who's me so bonicum, a sien in champe, cemetery in chain. So, who's you or catatia? The letter of catatia FIFA, bridge in a sonswa. See from F. Free staff case in a so, for a nature of a ponaso. Or better high tension about communum and sa. 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
6: 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Aye spare part diya. 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
6: On sam pejao.
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3: I'm not sure if you're a good person. And I've been doing the men can every man can send Kenya Minko for because they need to have the respect. I'm here before, because I'm here before, one must have used that. We knew I'm here before, we knew I'm going to go. It's my name, yeah, I was running Casa. You need to go for the money.
2: And I'm going to go because I'm going to make Casa say, hey, my own say, and this is for Atalia Guko. Now, Nippon and Sons, I do a rat office. I say, well, do Uncle Matrobi, so a babu wow. Because I'm going to go for the Mako Ada, a yes Sunday. A question you want to send the home. Hey.
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0: 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The process of Bible verse we will be a true autonomous mommy. 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

0: Before say and you bomb pay alpha this is my rising empire be a new way a very important at the mummy. Mr. Empire baby who radio so TV so be on pay attention. 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

0: and was try a dear radio dinner, a radem fan no more. On you with Nim Diamond, on you with Yan Semo, on you Minisimo, in Kunya Pierana, Okasa Funua, Naya Antino, and yes, and then they are a radem chakra, a radem chakra, and from Rasa Funua, Asa Fubiara, a radem assault, Ningira, and Pedda. 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

0: Mr. CBS, Ombabwa, no way the best of roofing. A bus a sheet in one, a yomo, nerepa papa, and so Emma wa say, or more professional engineers are a banu roofing sheet pa dia. All the secret a woman or omuna e wajuma to wope colored coated sheet, galvanized and aluzing sheet, open long span roofing sheet, metal trusses jinano, ubenyabi, our CBS Supreme Roofing Industries. 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Now in CBS, Atwenkomo, your apartment, Ayaton, a 5-bedroom finished house, and Ayaton, baby, I want to see pa, our chronom Red Park at you are, a bay, a donko, a angel industries, no, ubenya, our hope, a 5-bedroom, Ayaton, and a paya, one in Jehua, no afre, 0545-388-553. Now what do you come on? Angel Rock Mission, no, and that's what just so I a babuo and a pay a busse a hututuo and a dunya and I say we sisi and a yao yapa I basse on sano nine 83 ya can for Angel Rock Mission at the mount 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I say oma bano for men numbi a ya dra no de pa Angel Rock Mission, oh, eh, just so, oh, here, Pia, but my friend, 0244-719230, and I say, 0244-186612. Angel Rock Mission, I'm a son, say, Akokrabedi.
1: Na brewa, aje, ade, asenho, eno, eye, Angel Rock Mission, ena mauku, ade, wasem, ade, atuchaniti, ya, kwa, na nena, fei, amano, nensama, yensa, kano, Yadia Twitter de Meti Formutation Angel 96.1. Ubetimia join and so Facebook neso Angel FM Kumasi 96.1. Near the ensemble at the Twitter Champions League, you know. Nyamea Tuma no aye Saturday. And as I came because area Twitter's aye no nine anti Shannon Susa FM Eduruwa one mese and I'm say Dada Dano aye 7 and a Champions League final. And cause by this time no omasi and fan Twitter. I say, aye, 4, and as I came, no, ever cousin to no, aye, PSG, omo po, edity, Arsenal, and as I came, na kosua, yadu wasem ne tutor, a ho, and yes, asia. Adia free near the sun came no Adia Twitter Adia Twitter say Oruana di tin Adia say Daniel Seabed and the Koko to sign them no Adi Amasa Gamer Nyamea Tuma no and so Nebetima Kosisi Ameka say Oko Aya Puskas Arena and no Aya just a Buddha Persuadum no Mame from Twitter and so as a trophies no and ya Koko true Sansu and a metal sa Umba two winners in the com no and so Koko true official Madbo Acha Somnibus game. No, and it's all cocoa true. And it's a oh, her Facebook, Kuniswa, trophy, no, and a sea, and yes, and one of them, no, Sansu and a Bona, Omnibusia Kano, and it's in a dark as a dear Bissua, Omnia sister more, and to see America 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Make a choice and you likely say, Omen be called Son Dima, Altas Anon, Altas Biaya, Omequas celebration, Omen Bias Wetimacoso, and name Omosian Fontu just a sanity, Omena confirm a your

0: 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I'm a supporter, you know, and so I'm a gamer. Namia Tumanon, and so my coso. The last time I catch us a ticket, you know, Oma Twinny Nari, MSM Cassa Gemno, and so I sassy and now, and as a supporter, you know, I'm a posted woman, and a dear sweet my coso. Dear meeting and pay, and it's a 48,000, and then Yamia Tuma Saturday, Oko Ayeli Park Depa, and no a PIC, Oma Gupra Manasua, Oma Kakori Gemno, and so Elho. Just a giant screen, so Yanis had game who was some no, and strong letting your Twitter, Menan in Jesse, and Yanis a PSA, out on Safra, and Kodama Kumako 500, and strong letting me to free, and no air to say, and yes, I see Omukomo Football Club no, and I'll say, yes, I'm from Twitter, and strong lesson Puno, Udu any chair, and your port to St. Clouda, and yes, I'm Fenuno, and Cranimuha, Omaton 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
0: 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And the similar so, yes, we are calling him into a celebrity. Into Omukosia, and I just so many know, and your money bomo, and a dear sweat to my coso, Matisana, and I'll call a so bad reality, and no a Arsenal, Omo training Santana, and Omuritane, and some Nadio Mania Tetra, so my bear training, and a dear sweat to my coso, and no mustache training, no, media two does a PSC, ever call Friday, and no as a gamer, and no coso. Nemo manyan in tia and so se Arsenal team no ever caught Thursday and chinon and a Tuesday or China Wednesday and yet a Thursday and as a team be fly and so let him could put up a sa and no any chess a Jeffrey Oba Yadin was some Twitter. Na I yes our time a boy sinon and your money and I'm say omadi title and yes omina suno or run any day and me color teta echo j microphone na oranon. I saw Mike in him no, and I'm a kind of tetrasian from Twitter. I said on the Sunday, Omu a gamer, and you bet him a coso, or catch any press no, and some I said, Omba de Titan no, and you see Omunaso, Omba de Trophy no, and you see Omunaso, and I'm a copia de supporters in him, so Omunano, no, I will be, and no atwa bi nti na ɔkekɛ kasa nsɛ because ɛyɛ ne gyeɛ ɛna owura no wohwɛ ne kasa no mu dia a asampa na watwa bi ampa nti ɛno ɛne deɛ ba yɛse Xabi 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
1: 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ka prepare team ye pa.
2: I think we've already had the team already. Everyone knows who they call, who comes in, who goes out. So for the coach to actually just come in at this time, I think he have already got idea of what he wants to do. And then I just hope like he will have enough time to actually get the team together for the tournament because it's going to be a massive tournament.
1: Yes, it's going to be a massive tournament. I know Abdulmajid Waris and Awate Nenkano. Na Uremu Susua, British High Commissioner to Ghana. Aye, Uri Fene Christian Rogue, Bronifita. Ano swa chilem sa World Cup ano. Yani England for the World Group NT Nkrofo way. Yani omo depa our park and so. No rock Christian Rogue HSA. I was say England, Ebo Modin, no mutimi qualify. San say game against Ghana no enye easy. I say first match against Croatia and idea. I was so much pa na Ghana match no was say a tricky. And when we say England, a favorite.
3: The first test is going to be basically beating Croatia, and then both teams will make it out of the group stages. I think England probably has a stronger team, but you never know with Ghana. There's a lot of passion in the team.
1: Angel. Okay, I know you're Christian Rogue, our British High Commissioner to Ghana, and our ten and Kano. One fancy wa, I say Ghana team, no, a bit ma pima kweni mupa. Abrante Antoine Semenyo said they were born home on day, my man city, no. I was a World Cup, no, or man, the modern money daddy, our World Cup.
3: I think it's impressive how he arrived at Man City and became basically a very strong player without much adjustment, right? And when you look at some of the injuries that the Black Stars have, then all the more important that he's at his best during the World Cup.
1: Okay, and you said the players need to prepare kudos money at the idea. I was a semenyo, a yin hopa, na ebua Black Stars, no, a Christian Rogue, our British High Commissioner to Ghana, and our technical, na quality, a can say FIFA, a release, a mining in our baby, or more campaign, our World Cup, no, you did come back catch, no, Nanso Bosoba, and my Japai, Black Stars of Ghana, your camping base, no, our Boston, yeah, Boston, Bryant University, and a Black Stars, ever campaign, a bra World Cup, no, ever team. Akoso interno air dear bar bontina ya de matier for Black Stars ever campaign and so our Boston intina and not need the tier enough on Black Stars and anopei yenko doma na doman come batch that's a Diana football club is a coach Chioba Aristika on your medin como say season ya bana we nyade oba twaso ama Diana for kaka omania they and say can say and come on ekoso a between a Diana football club and I feel coach Samuel Boadu and you and come on yen say can say Adriana and then a dinkoma kwenimu pa I make a say ne contractor on the breakum Chelsea ewano and also bana we in tin komono chese 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goals, our share, ya, and in Sempi, Aba Bontain, a man for say, Samusi goals, near clean goals to pa. 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
4: the video you are seeing you know, it was a Zoom video. A bit said I was Zoom one there. Sometimes, you know, it must be so much that we start in Dajin. Social video, it was a Zoom video. And the prisons are slow. The movement of the action is slow. That's all that we do. If I ask Gula, come in, I equal, like, I'm not going to say a Facebook. I'm not going to say a Facebook. I'm not going to say a Facebook. Why should we so much when on negativity? And just the name, Brighton, 2010, Canada, 7-8-0. I football, no, sometimes, no, honestly, like, in the back to our Ghana level, now, talk about that, there are histories in games. I'm going to tell you, like, no one had that there. Well, the Ghana, you know, me, critique something better, whatever. The disadvantage of making it look beautiful. We always try to be negative. That's a problem in Ghana now. I'm surprised. When gold stars was stronger than away from it, because I'm devious, and I'm going to get it. But now, nobody can be prepared to say, I'm going to be around that. That is what more and so empty. Full. And that too, even a credit score, I can't tell you the almost two. Money, almost 10. So, what about you, man? Football and media program. Last year, what was the commission record in the go to? No, second. And this isn't to the administration. So,
1: Wei ene nsama orua kwasia du CEO edema Gold Stars team no wade atudwa enso ewo ho enti na eno so ene de tie a ede wonsem ema ye tie for ye brena so ye sorry me wishi ye bay happy birthday na fe ye 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
1: Ah, queen mother, and
5: the queen mother.
1: Oh, nice.
5: The queen mother of Dynamic Divas.
1: Beautiful. The Divas.
5: The Divas. The queen mother of the Divas. Fantastic. Enough of.
1: New Jersey.
5: Yvonne.
1: Yeah.
5: Mr. Chasti.
1: That's right. I don't want your program here. Most of a Santi day be. I never take a background out.
5: Never take a program.
1: Mr. Chasti. The trousers, none was see. Online, it doesn't change.
5: Massa.
1: Security for one of you. Never take a crowd. Mr. Chasti.
5: Only my Yvonne. Yeah.
1: My Yvonne.
5: The sister man.
1: Kedu gas oven and stove.
5: Yes,
1: Kedu gas oven and stove.
5: Kedu gas oven.
1: Yeah, mona basu.
5: Yeah, mona basu.
1: Krum hadi.
5: Mona basu. Oh, yeah.
1: Obi aya we.
5: Obi aya we.
1: Hotel sno.
5: Yes.
1: There be.
5: School sno. Krum hadi say.
1: Yeah.
5: Mo amunim.
1: Oh, ade.
5: Eno bi amunim.
1: Ah. Omo enu enu aduane ma ye for ni ade. Toba for. Kedu
5: gas oven no mdi.
1: Yeah. Warmest no mdi ade. Oh, chinchinga stand no mdi ade.
5: Oh, the best. The system man.
1: Yeah, mona basu.
5: Boss ya chiao.
1: Me na me
5: kase baby fufu from baby a ebi ade wu ba.
1: Baby dey one na dey ko.
6: Na list we na finalist.
1: Any finalist.
5: Say 28, 26.
1: List for the Wales match.
5: Okay.
1: Oh yes. We are squad that you did bo Wales
5: match. And you know, the final
6: squad. Final squad
5: in
6: my.
1: So final squad near about 26.
5: No, we never final squad.
1: We are 28.
5: It's friendly. Yeah, you're going for so many.
6: Oh, tell be our select. Say, Oguso. Every players.
1: Me, they want to say goalkeepers. No, as a keeper, no. Coach, you're convinced too much.
6: Keeper, also
1: oh, the goalkeeper. Oh, no, crap, I'm coming.
6: Say, aggressive.
1: Yes, aggressive.
6: Aggressive.
1: Benjamin
6: Asare.
1: Asare, oh,
6: and so, and a Tiziki.
1: And Joseph, oh, Durakman, oh,
5: and a Joseph,
1: and a
6: Joseph,
1: and a Paul Riverson. Ajax boy, no, on a so. The coach, you say, oh,
6: Riverson, or baby, da. Yeah, your friend, da.
1: Debbie, Debbie, Riverson,
6: your friend.
5: And he said, oh, my, yes, no, obey and say, five coaches, five goalkeepers.
1: And also, made training. Obey training.
5: A training now, the Bible says.
1: That be cool.
6: I said, who said the idea? Na ma coach, coach, ma be a no more can say. Oh, Jumano, obi order they say, Percy, ye appoint you obi. Neni pano ye man long term said ye keto kreku can obi a red dressing room or even some coach in a row here. And call me uncle work up in Imra. Nanka won pay or more because they say nothing. I say coach in a fin or be when yema or caught next one quay area or by the catcher. So no, by what you mean, Blamino? Oblamun and ye. Say no, Timmy one who's old minimum gun at Timono. Met me I a Timno cram, I will no a chess and pa. This day because a work up no. Young Cassa said the ABA can go and do well, go and do well because we are investing in it.
1: Yeah, of course.
6: Anya she nan, what's our minor? Ye drew bebia, ye bet me a kase, ye investment aye ye ye or gana blaster muno, ye insensi fem, enebo tie, and ti ain't me fe niya grossa. It is a coach and no near ready. Ah ye did se o nimi ye tim ni ye o bet me a chusu players because on one him se na match ba kwa akano. Bibi sawa ha se match a kawana musi akaba kope. And I'm so no crani ye nya players aye pepa no. Because teams in Afin will be our airbo, the last match is near the end. And for a moment, but you know, I am away. I was at the end. Basically, there be a friend of my first one, Uncle Bo. We say, so a bed in our house, you know, you miss a bed in a dugout, or bet me out shoes or personal issues. Oh, my, not just what the air co work up, near co work up.
1: Now, we are a squad with ya. All things being equal, I said, yeah. As a goalkeeping area, Hona, on I say, what you are?
5: As a goalkeeper,
1: well, I'm five goalkeepers.
5: You say, Benjamin Asare recently,
1: yes,
5: only keep your
1: post. Okay, now Asare, be seen on to me there.
5: Oh, 90s artistic go ahead. Send me artistic,
1: yes, I'm a coach, no, but so try or so hard, or hard, the money crying on hard.
5: Okay, I'm going to try to. Why, bro, be a prepare any team or the tournament. I think you better try to.
6: Say last time,
5: was our tournament.
6: I was so dark, I cramped.
1: Ah, but that last minute.
6: Last minute.
5: I said, yeah, you name the A.
6: Okay.
5: Tournament in a corner, bro, come. I see, you name the A because, say, or I might be more. Omuba tournament, you name, say, before 2022 World Cup, Morocco, you had the same similar incident. Vai Halios, see, Manukoi. And no mama, sa coach we buy. And to say, oh, coach now, oh, ban, oh, say, Aka, emre say, na tournament akoso. Unyan ye ready ya, oh, ma for the job. This is what you should know. And I feel no ababetron, and I may try when I may, oh, try day. And to, Aka, how many days? 16 days.
1: Yeah.
5: To the tournament. I feel no ababetron.
6: Obe friend be and this woman opportunity, man,
5: yes. Obo answer.
6: Bibia no we bet me
5: who say
6: oh goalkeeper we dey o ye good or ya dey say o na stars ni adwuma enye adwuma ne performance o ni team mu ni ade wa hwe ni videos ni ade utimi hu say adwuma bi o ha o bet me ayama na yiye enti ade enti na je say kwesesa wo che obi enim no bia je say ma no beda po num bi mehwe
5: mehwe
6: Said the Enyai Ghana presidency, my president John Dramani, my man, Kwan. President, he had the evidence and crew to so many in Yadromo come was him.
1: Yes.
6: To the be a bind to Mr. Sana Drew to me taking decision. Now Ghana for a casa out to there be Mate, no, as a Sana Drew. It says we have to talk.
5: Yes.
6: The air course or GFO on any effect. And your fam, why as a born, I say, there be a real so omni name, omni air court. But tournament to be a modi air court, you could do one. And ye. ni abase ye na nka mo timi approve ye wrong de ko se o Ghana for mo kasa dodo
1: yes
6: timi ye di buy na ye ko ye na ye timi aye bi e tire se de bia ye be kasa bia na ye wo botaye nti e de kasa
5: ye football say no man ko ye no man ko ye league le dum gwase ye kan weekend under 17 16 teams
1: ye pe 10
5: ye pe 10 Ghana team qualify
1: ye pe 10 world cup Ghana team qualify
5: I mean, under
1: 17, the last 9 years, ni yanko World Cup. Under 20, since 2015, yanko World Cup. But people will tell you, say, oh, football ni ko ye.
5: All is war.
1: Our football is in safe hands. What you say?
5: That da mo.
1: Anyone in ko ye. But yawa yai ni anum bisu swa.
5: Oh,
1: 16
5: days to the tournament. 16 days to the tournament. I feel now we try to. 16 days.
1: Me the main information I'm gather to say goalkeeping area hono. Coach, no, I say, on you too convinced. Oh, to a person, I can't be a crown.
5: That's how you go.
1: Five goalkeepers. You bet team, you
5: know, last matches, I have. We are losing.
1: No one could ye. No one could ye.
5: And you, and yet.
6: Well, because they say it's a World Cup on a day. It's a league in our country. It is almost so corners or muko ye the answer football on a day. Yen finish it seems to free Sabria, Copen League in the best start.
5: I only get your book, Papa Bianche.
6: It's now the OCA and what's here. Oh, now a cornea boy, because Bibia more yen it is a mumwamo.
5: And when a man can afford
6: Bibia muye bia ne ma bia muye bia e se de coach abampa o kenkan coach no o hwe ne pedigree ni na ade a Ghana eye se e wo coach bi etisa but coach ni nsa ho aduma etisen oh ya fa imu nyina avram 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
5: football no ye football mu ku ne nima se
6: all right ma me na mo ase na nka fa na match player ba akutimi she says good
5: in a game player or on she hat trick cry in the whole season
1: You're going to see the league. Mufa videos ni mra.
5: Hey,
1: all the goals mufa me.
5: Chale. Football yeah.
6: Oh, na me ne hene. 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
6: 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ni mako ye kofa graphica na em say it's 1980 or so
7: yeah
6: aha ana all report say flood in sua yira fankrani ade ni anti graphic for decided ye say say da no omo report bi won be kwa kofa sa omo old publication na omo ye ye no ena e de beto omo front page na eye all over social media. It is a man media no e man attention beam. Media na decide so so there no yakan ye nye ho ye ntu wana mo bia. It is enye news beam. Enra enkrofo a wo mo car trafficking e won crime. Omo a awia wo mo kwa dwuma na afi ohi ba bia nsuo na yira fa na wo so wo mo gina cars ni nyina gina gina. The capital city. Cars ni nyina gina gina ba bi fa ko. Fitting a better 3 days ni and crofoa ebre e will teach you any greater Accra region and yasem ketua. I want to hear the capital. It's business activity nina aba stand still. And obi and can wasem because of say ya can wasem wa yenye shi enfa ho reason ah enti yenim. Yenim sa other countries are yesu muni nina and to the biomokra no a ye developed or mine no. Aye ye kama pa no eto da bi aye hu flood ni ade ade ho ensuo yiri ni ade ade ba ba Ghana de mo aka ma ye hu se aye because of human activities join your Facebook ko a china show sa video we mame join your Facebook no so Angel FM Kumasi 96.1 we efin ko aw enti hu se enwura no e na akotoki e o ba bi a wo se ensuo ni fa it was in so nan kasa penny quine afaso because on to me penetrate emurana ewo 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Because ye ngates in munina aye choked. 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
7: Kukufu, honorable Kukufu
6: no, sanitation minister
7: Sicily Abrada pa
6: yeah. Okay, amount e bae
7: sanitation minister
6: 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But ye can be an ye jaya. Na at the kronwa da so koso. We are spending a lot of money. E was adi we see hu. Ayenti mi en sove ye. E neino, ya ya mana kodru se. Media station BI decided on reporti BM. and yes, I jay you. I am West.
7: As a macabre.
6: Obiabre, because all can say in the news. They say in news. They say what they say, Accra, Aflad, a news. Any news. And the newsmen should do a penny a news. A dear beco, I'm obi any be. And the yes, sir. The hour see a phone, meaning, sir, President John Dramani Mahama, or set up a committee. Ah, na wamo RSID we see aka okaya stand dobi and wadina to ano. 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
6: 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brass, but it is getting worse. It is getting worse. But then Crofon reporting to whom say, as a jai and I say, Bibisa and Koso. What's ye ye Juma?
7: Kwame, Munia Juma. 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Na, I no pay or draw attention to Sani Maya Kosi. 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
7: 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And that is where Kwame Debiam catcher will say, they are uncrofua, a busy nino, and was saying, Abbasin, you're so mood, they said, near Domacojina Cotonia, charge your omo. Because, omo more penny per essay, or more pay you, or more pay a camprenu, or more moco judy than the guy and a cowboy bear moon, Sandy Panopassi, a book can you. 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
6: ye nsha se prosecute
7: kwa me until say ye do obo be court no enya ye o
6: ebetimi a decision bi a we take ye no decision bi a we take o take responsibility for that decision bi a we be take bia no. Say a decision, papa. What's your mind about boss? And yeah, what's your doing now, Renimu?
7: Miss it, bro. Say until that time. Women are yaking. And no, be a consider. And no, be a consider. Yanima, come to me. I'm sorry. Now, baby, I'm a waterlogged area. I'm a consider as well. Kwame, what's the worst? Guy, never. Who went to me? I'm going to say, oh, be your man. I'm going to say, and I'm a permit. And I'm warm a permit. And I'm warm a permit. Meanwhile, you didn't even say, yeah, Jaho, not wa. Miss it, go for. And I'm going to say, reasoning. Ni ya shut. I'm here. Ya twa feelings. 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
7: Enyina ebe ka eja wajo sabre no na e too late.
6: All right, so you obi adwuma say wose oyee na oyee ho adwuma de onim na adwuma nso onim say wose oyee. Talking about Kumasi, talking about development ni ade ade no. Enura nso na the mayor honorable Richard Kwesi Ofori-Buodi Ajimai. Yes, on the session address, our first ordinary meeting of the 9th Kumasi Metropolitan Assembly, or more sitting, our Premier Assembly Hall. Now, Odin Sembibri, Etuga, Ewa, Eho, Efa, Yen Kumasi, any baby a Kumasi, Ababidrusi, see, Mijidis, or you interested, Robert Pesu, UBT, said you Kumasi, Abidrusi, see. Me peke 13 of them, Ninsem now, D2 Dan.
7: Okay.
6: One, ASA, or say, or the smart transport system operational operationalization abe Kumasi. I know a stick is bia ye diama drivers omo de ebe bubo womo eka so omo register 2086 commercial vehicles no be improve ye transport planning and regulations. O can't ask no. I say government I secure 100 million Ghana cedis for Crowfrom market no. Eti Crowfrom market 100 million Ghana cedis and buying a secure from the government of Ghana through the social investment fund for completion of the Crowfrom market project. Enti when you say cash abey dia ebeto aso 30 developed projects under implementation. KMA currently will implement 30 projects across education, water, sanitation, health infrastructure, and African governance sector. 30 development projects and under implementation now. 26 sanitation offenders prosecuted. I say, by say naka kreni, omo ane tutumura egu kaje tiaho eni ade adeno. 26 individuals were prosecuted before the Premier Assembly District Court for illegal dumping and fined between 1,200 and 1,440 Ghana cedis. Inti, that is for the sanitation issue. 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
1: Memo watching,
0: Quanos from Gosso. 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Who driving lances? Wababa di Angel FM, Wahumra Maji. Now, Yana Boa, Denipa, Binifa. I do Henry Francis. What driving lances? Yane, we are Finucolas.
1: Wo afi Nicholas and I do him Francis
0: mu na mu driving license ababa di Angel FM ha
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3: Penny Cassia, your friend Patrick, make us a free, and Sabu is you more fair, my dear Swa. Thank you. Mammy more MPP media patron to me, Mom Rantia Nabasso. One more boy to my name is Stretcher, my own to me, Connasna, a celebrity drum, Mumpian and Co. Asante Makuka, or also Mr. a brandy drum, Mumpian and Comay. Now, no question, sir. Near Coswan, a woman, Monominia, Mr. Say, a bread to say, Yina, Yabaco. Because I'm saying I'm a mono a yaji ura John Dramani Mamma and Sem the Etienne se, say 24-hour economy now or no one policy can see a poor the buyer. You know. I'm said Abre Unire Yefi, Moma and Kaka no Nemwa, and Kukonkit and Kitty, or ye palot na, a kaka the Akanes or the Babesoswano, Ama, M. Sinire Yefi, and Waka se Galamsi or Ba, or Be Brenasi, M. Sen also Nire Yefi, or no one said nine, as I can say. 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
7: 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So it means that we be moving during 2024 elections, and so now this we need power there. In this part, we go up and up the zombie, and we be there. We are getting kakeke. We are still forming kakeke.
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4: 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Wadaruma, tia dini BMO. 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Na obo mi fear ne so mamen for 10 years now. 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Oh yabo. All weather. 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
7: 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You want a color, sir, wood war, any size, BAB. You're brown, black, blue, ash, and a S. Say you're 1.5 mm, 2.5, 4 mm, 6 mm.

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2: Hey, and this Akra and the bottom of the moon.
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0: All right, welcome back. Still live on Angel 96.1. This is your Angel in the Morning. 5 minutes to 9 a.m. Lawyer Godlove Ajay Tinkrai, a private legal practitioner, watena se in the studio. Lawyer,
1: name wache?
2: Me Joso.
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2: no we de ni kwame we political figure na ano
0: a private citizen
2: okay. So he's not a politically affiliated
0: a private citizen
2: okay
0: and
2: was
0: si yenhwehwem emano
2: okay
0: because we did say a bia na contractor edema Ibrahim Mahama ne engineers and planners no e bia na conflict of interest bi e which is our basis
2: kwame I say mo dey from an ordinary point of view obi beka say aso wonyina so kakra on say ye free bi implication say ade no and that whole pefe ba obetimi a draw inferences na wetimi arrive at one 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Ibrahim Mahama nua ni president before this particular takeover no kwame na ye nyina ye nim how philanthropic the man is. I mean no two ways about it, whether it is for the optics, whether or here to I mean he's doing a fantastic job when it comes to the humanitarian sector kwame so we be hu emfa no ne yi nim wo ye no politically. You may want to say yes, okay, or yeah, those things just to get the people's attention and obi be tima kanisa. But whatever it is, no, he's doing the Lord's work. And tina kahunu say President John Mahama bae so no the nuanu private jet na need to kwa impa. In fact, opposition no cry remind you almost say, oh bomb by any car, emo respond. They say a ninuane dia adi omu ya ni so mutu fuo. Kwame so okay. And that they don't even pay a ninuana kasa ni tuya pilots ni ni crew ni nyina aka ni ya ni se gaban ni tofu ona president atinem enu achi osa yusu ne presidential jet for some national duties ni na 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push bia na mo ba for interview a you are about 60% true. I mean, why do we want to lie?
0: But I think the charge should be they be investigated. Say oh yeah, say them ranika, say ni pano on him Kwame Agyenti. Me offer any Dr. Machi. Me call Dr. Machi any more interview. Me qualify position ni adi certificate. I also minya and what they minya experience ni adi ni na mi CV over me qualify.
2: Kwame,
0: Mr. Machi, eya offer intino conflict of interest.
2: Kwame, unim say. Sometimes case court na judge bi kisi ni ho ana ja ye kasa obi kasa o ma judge bi ntina so a eya na the word is likelihood of bias ti e brofo ni yo likelihood e betimi aye the likelihood say nipa na e bia because me ne judge na tifie but what you say enti the likelihood asem ne ye kan say e betimi aba ne saa that is why I said say implication we can imply and arrive at that conclusion Kwame look obi be kasa fell so for su kwache be kache yen say Honorable, say he's an MP, right? Mm-hmm. Honorable Felix of Sukwashi Bekache and say the president was not even part of the cabinet. Yeah. But we also know, and you and I know, say the president is the head of cabinet. So new home partner decision be omo arrival at the final decision will rest on the president. Mm-hmm. It is the physical presence there wouldn't really matter if he wants to influence it for his brother. Mm-hmm. And then at the backdrop of Niyama Ninu Yanusu Ayamo Omaino. Obibetimi akase a way of saying thank you or appreciating what Ibrahim Mahama has done for the country, especially his president, who is the his brother, who is the president. Kwame, what you say? Into the likelihood of conflict of interest, as seven are brandy and Nekano. But I have a problem with our constitutional arrangement. Kwame, what they call Shraj, meboa.
0: Yeah.
2: Or say Shraj in Kabi Mano. Now, Shraj, the question is Obibetimi akabi ITR president, ana. Who appoints the head of Shraj? Is it not the president? Now, Kwame, into Susampa, I say. Seni ya omuma yeti ya CSA. Esa nse, mami tukuno, MP before na appointee ni inti no. Na cases koho numa utimi influence no. Should we also come to the conclusion, say, Shraj, President Mahama na appointee yomu ni inti no. Does it mean, say, this one to obenya influence over them? And so there will not be any good job done. You see, when you start to politicize state institution, the result ni yenye in. Bakwame, question bakwame, ibu sepia tuwa ni say, sa nse ma yeke nina, waoni yenye adwin? Wow, ni abrante ni nyadwen. Wow, the awful said there is no conflict of interest. Ibrahim Mahama deserve. Of course, ohwe ni engineers and planners niamo omo wo obi ani bi. Enti enka o deserve. Enti nka mre bi atwa mu no. Say yehwe people based on competence and qualification and yehwe based on political affiliation or relationship with the head sir. Enka nei nka san komo we yendi. Because mi bisa say sa same way see nanado timer. Ani yesi nanado nua Gabi, and I was fast Gabi. And all man take over Bise, or the Edmund Bise, and in Sa. And he ever mass explanation, I am many nice, and I do antenna meeting him. Oh, when Tessa, Nana do yen a jubanco, Ninia Sien and Yanka, Ghana for Betty Asiana, and ka NDC, assemble no more catcher Ghana for. Would they have agreed with the NPP, say, and Ocrese, Gabi, you qualified near de mano. Men quite the cry, Senate, on a crowd on your president in Miamibwa, and your honorable branch champion. In Sambena, opposition then ANDC for ne am Ghana for anti ass a conflict of interest okuyata blakwa he came out to explain say there cannot be anything reasonable be become anti ass a cabinet minister yeah can ho asem na or cabinet minister ne cabinet colleagues na e be can ho asem there omo come honorable by champion enti ye nyai kra so what has changed adenti that president mama any ANDC for anka 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so ye neutral person because whatever it is be sure pa se any contract that was associated to ekufo ado's family member bia no na to the benefit of Ghanaians ana meboa honorable branch champion so to 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principle enti na de bia me ba ha me ka che amanfo say se ne ye politics no e ye time si ya hwe ne yia ye be lusu
0: yes
2: set president a kwaba betia ye ankasa enti na me ka say ne se ba na nka na do time bibi saa nkɔ so na ndisifo anka saa nsɛm ya o ye den aba beka wei because ana anu ye de ma gabi ah no ye based on competence it ye de ma ibrahima how do you even complain but where dia da bi wa ma na masa o ma ni ye te say in fact ajapa de okra was not a reality it was a documentary and you look at the noise that was made about it it ye ne sabrante no susu na adwe mu say ah president nua ne yetin tam nia mama ne saa de we dia conflict of interest ah kwame odika look president na ku fuado ba girl yes wa ko bi restaurant we people even didn't know where she got the money from but chinchina because senator papa ye president inti they try to extend the argument to say a Ghana sika no dia ko pi restaurant no was it good it was bad what is bad then it's bad now but what I say and what is good then it's good now inti ene how do you explain to me say oh, president in New Year, they are the president in the movie. Why in any movie? So even if it was the vice president who presided that cabinet meeting, the vice president was there on behalf of the president. And I'm sure, say, whatever decision they arrive.
0: Saying, say, allegedly, say, vice president, Dr. Ibrahim Ama, and a fan day.
2: Those are the things. And you won't say, any pair what Trump was saying, people who are under the president, who is directly close to the person I had the man. It's a brand and can say there is conflict of interest. He's right to say it. My only problem is whether or not the strategy will be able to be bold to do a proper investigation because of master servant relationship. The person the appointor ne appointee. Nipa no appointee ne the boss. Obey then why you humanity. Why that's why people are calling for
0: Joseph Vital. Oh, he has been there since 2016.
2: Kwame, the truth of the matter is
0: IMPP, when President John Dramani Mahama air corner no appointee no. And now NPP be
2: Omo Ansisano and why na adwuma. But Kwame, any so fu says apa pa iba. No be report to be an ETI President Mahama. As a man NDC for Becca. Omo nka say IMPP ni. Na MPP for na appointing 8 years ago na nka say Mahama kra yi ni fi ho no wan nyina fi. Is that what they will say?
0: Okay. So one of me be say dog say then a year ABA, the engineers and planners, and the president, and UBA, who are involved with UBA, they know, say, Jumane, ye, and Ampa, neighboring engineers and planners who deserve it, so say, ye, dear, dear, and Maomo. This probeness and investigation is grabbing me, Abwa, na ama speculation, near me, because I near me or the cocoa tree, a near ma, at that Ghana for, and who say, a binum aka. 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
1: 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Ndi sa telecom e ino, facility no. E masika, e chen, bibia you can never imagine. 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You make sure that it works. At worst. 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
3: Angel.
1: Aban no no ma konjise ye bi na aban no age bibi te said aban wo shares wo no at worst you don't sell it
0: public
1: a telecom facility you're in town
0: outright
1: I say anoma anasa akokwa ikosua no eye sika untimi fan ka se obi enko hwe so ma but we sold it and we all kept quiet Ashanti Gold omo eba mu no omo e Ghana fo ana enuti no yes the issue of conflict of interest or the possibility the likelihood of conflict of interest is there obi atimi nya chinyi Ibrahim Baba nini hanu president Mahama directly na me hwe Ghana fo a onyankopon tumi aho odinti omo 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
0: Ghana for Musica,
1: 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You see, I was able to say, ECG, Chichina, Yama,
0: private chamber,
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0: Ah, omo manage to omo benefit and as
1: a Emrebia they ask countries to privatize. Na omo atu sai funa wi ni. 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Na omo aba abetoto. And then they control everything in your country.
0: And you say be a ye ni sa hon din said na obo companies no your company to
1: say Ghana sheda eboa
0: manage yankodru ba bia
1: e was a Ghana sheda boa na enipa bi dey say Ibrahim Mahama no oman no sheda so wo omo asene e ma wo omo timi gina South Korea this is the principle they use
0: so the likes to say e bia aye Dr. Kwaku Otin
1: I was all mine, so I'm watching it. Omuina,
0: despite it, so more Ghanaians no motimia,
1: Annie, any pass mercy. Ghana Telecom, your how or whom? Yentimin farmer, a bonty so for. Intimumi and trust in Yamshire Quania, Edibe Faso. Omino and town outright. Snit. There's an irony there. Snit. There's an irony there. Snit hotels. Yeah, Tom, because hotels in war buying semino. Yen Timmy Shasu ye. Yeah, Toma and Crankra. Omo, a betimi, Ashaso, Amano. Aye, Juma, kama. A buying air ton, cra. I'll have a problem there. And just here, ton, cra. The best thing we have to do is to. Bring private participants in. A buy any fair shares. A quam best of crown or minor fasunesca, apart from taxes. A quam best of an or minor enyesica guni futuum. A mine as we are juma mania ye. Korean vehicles, a Hunu Ghana hanging, Hyundai, KIA, Samyon, whatever, unim. A minor and a chassis. Because now Grand Craniska, our de air chassis. A ginayano, and almost share da, ma, the private sector by G. A minor share da de my woman. muni pa wenu mum fa adiwe mum hwe so mane nye yo ye nya no sa we e outright e kodi wo munsam enso still o man na nya wo mo o man no making sure say the quality o esese o cars no e ba so no e ba e wo say ye cars no ye timi ton no US market holding the final destination of vehicles automobiles so wo timi de wo car ko US market na e gina afena na wadu on say Toyota na say BMW emre bi US omo car say cars bi a omo de ko ho ni nyana na fault wo omo withdraw ni nyina say wo timi bi sa eh tough market you can't send your vehicles there and you see Ghana ntia say de echechire oman no say wo hwe nkomo kakra ya di ya ntia say no nye that is your ninja. To let's zero into Ibrahim Mahama and Sadaman Mines. Your Ghana in your Makobia, Omunina Sono, Omobet me, Asher Sajumano Eddie. Me busasem, sir, who are no ye be obit me?
0: Oh, companies were near other three companies.
1: No, Minya Ghana for
0: Omunina Ghanaian company.
1: Ah, your share Omunina in your Sono. Now competitively no
0: obie no a onya sa the amount a omo yeah say companies na account no Ibrahim Mahama
1: omo ho odin sa
0: aha yeah
1: omo ho odin sa e ba sa na ye yi president Mahama si nchen na president Amachi na wo ho a papa na ho odin e chen omo nyina nti no na chichi na mesme pese Ghana ni ne di ma no nti no na ke say Ibrahim Mahama na ni sa be kan me bo a
0: sure
1: as you didn't need your one, no. We need a horse in beer, come
0: you. On a what? You be so be a mramifa.
1: We need a horse in beer, come you. A mrasum, a quantity gun of four. Emma woman so saw in market yakis animal. And Ukraine said, Mrana swap a home. South Korea shall almost the ass in 1960. By 1980, no more, as yes, your mom, my now cost through baby genesis here. Ghana, a young shas here. I teach podcast science and some of me can fast ask me who ni.
0: Okay. All right. So that is a companies na nene ko Maripoma Mining Services Limited or a domestic mining service company. Sanso and another Heat Goldfish and so indigenous mining Heat Goldfish grad woman na you know your friend saying Omutu box site no by Omna YouTube.
1: Omu you know say e share da e so mo asin o.
0: Fortes Resources Minerals Group, also a prominent Ghanaian consortium and a mining group. Omu na BCM International. Aha no na ye multi multinational mining and civil engineering contractor operating across West Africa frequently.
2: Okay. So I mean I agree totally with Doc, but the question is when you come to the hotel industry at the time, I mean, one of the biggest hotel in this West Africa, Rock City, maybe a share on Quetia, quo, na it's me manage my GDin sano. San Crofu Wakers and Como Cotto Labadia. Women and can use being in a woman as Nate Hotel, sir. Say now ye, President Kufa Ducres was in China. Now ye MPP phone ye in China. Now bring a champion and never, sir. Capacity.
0: Yeah. It's not for
2: but what do you hear in this country?
0: It's not for the kind. It's a company that's able to mobile attend.
2: Exactly. But what did we hear? Well, by example, you're gonna new. My auntie says maybe. Yet he said, "Nyakra." I'm not the non-main president, baby. Ah, only me, baby. Ah, achim any quote.
0: So you
1: stand on a cabinet.
2: I know a cabinet.
0: Okay. You support Doc. Say,
2: yeah. Senior politics in here. Yes. Enti na meka se kwa mi senka ye ndi sa nkomo no na.
1: E wo se ye hye ye ho se oman.
2: Enti we aba ni se yi, eh na ye di ama Ibrahim. Se next time, se MPP sa ba aba emu. Na obi wo capacity. Na ye minister, ana se wo ye related to the then president Krana. We don't want to hear people talk. They should look at the competence and capacity of the person's business. Se ampa. Nipa no sa capacity no. So that we leave off political, you know, tainting, you know, yenyai. They are based on capacity. But what you say?
0: Yeah.
2: I mean,
0: so,
2: they say the only problem. Yes, the only problem that you can make about my appointment of you to a position. They say, Kwame, I'm qualifying now. God love the national. But once you qualify, nami ni mudie. Ah, first priority, I'll give it to you. Kwame, na nim say, emre mukrano, say, what kwa jilou na, ye ton property ni ya, ye ma first right to buy. One kasana was our default in Yabiza, so, who are kunya so biti na, ame boa. And see, why not? If you qualify, ya nyai sa ni mani dia, then it means that obi abe di position wukrum hanuma, nebusu ya fone ya yinyi na omu certificate ni abeka dem. Because the moment omu di be apply bibi, ni abeka say, hey, ninu ya ye president inti, ni bibi ye president inti. Ye nyai sa adie no. Nwey, it's a lesson to the NDC, it's a lesson to the MPP.
0: Okay.
2: Next time, obi ba power, na se ye ye project bi, no wa competence na ye mfama no, ni ye nyai sa political ni ye mano.
0: Okay. Enfya ayi NDC contest ni kakra.
2: Yeah.
0: Yeah, ebisi Johnson esi yedun keti ya contest na oko, na se ni ye mshishi ni kakra. Be saying Tina or did thank you to no. And the binum says, oh, or be the base of the party for so a jumani one year didn't in it. Thank you to no boa. Emma party for no so who say, eh, bea, I wish you moo, kakra, will give you hope to the grassroots. Baby num so say, what the any campaign.
2: Kwame, si say, Pano. Thank you to Bambi no Mosakon.
0: Thank you to.
2: Ah, I didn't thank you to no.
0: Oh, so that.
2: Why a winnie? Why a winnie election?
0: President Mahama.
2: On behalf of the NDC.
0: Yes.
2: President Mahama has done on his the thank you to. Yes. NDC. But President Nankasa Dayase. Anamebwa. On your thank you to. Ordinarily, sir President, thank you to. SM Kokwa, only party for you and Eko. Anadok mebwa. It's in a chairman, general secretary, Ubiaka president. Namubeda Ghana Fuasi in your thank you to. Yerie. Sir, thank you to. Eh, dear him.
0: The OG Januna, your proper thank you.
2: Ah, Haruna Kaya Odika. The proper thank you to. And then President Mahama Koi.
0: Oh, but everybody party for FY in winning power. Until Johnson said, "Look at
2: the and then I see the coin says, "Set party for be boy." Not time my president Mahama come. No sooner in the back corner, what does our party for? I see. Well, I mean, clearly, this was something he planned so Obeye to announce his bid to the political landscape. For political reasons. Now, so they announce it. And come over and call on my ODH entrance, a flag bearer 117 or coy.
0: Come
2: over bray. But you see, the question is, Oma abadni na ano, Oma ye kikan no. Seriously, me name the portfolio of Asiedu Nketiah. But to me, if Asiedu Nketiah wins the election, then this will lose the election in 2028. And I'm catching up.
0: Say, Johnson Asiedu Nketiah.
2: Ah, Kwame.
0: A winner. And this will lose.
2: Kwame. Me say. 2028. Now, Kwame, into what way?
0: No. The grassroots over.
2: Now, yes, sir.
0: There's a video. I
2: don't say
0: contest.
2: It was exactly a constituency, and I don't cook. And the constituencies are in a stronghold. Come with you. A constituency and I say in a stronghold.
3: Out of how many
2: constituencies? As I mean, look,
0: so
2: national election,
0: so I stand in national election. That we, the vice president, no one stand the election or support to president. Omo Mudiaba.
2: I said, President Mahama, one way or the other, no my hint to say or supportive vice president.
0: The chief of staff, the finance minister.
2: Me say. Ain't President Mahama in his wisdom, and him say experience county, am I a hint to be say on your kunya akra na should prepare and take over?
0: Oh, it's no in my platform.
2: Ah, no in my platform. Now in my about to be your president. Ah, here you come. Now in Jenti, into about to be your president. Ah, why? It's not a Jane not capable.
0: I think he was.
2: Now come. It's not a Jane not capable.
0: Now, Professor. Now,
2: ah, now can we him? Now who is the vice president? Only one man whine
0: oh,
2: now you see our trend.
0: You are getting close. Our baby.
2: Ah, no. Our baby. Me, I know by your vice. Ah, now history. Nene, your trending. You know, say normally vice if only taking the shoes of the boss. Ah, Eddie and our Kabib. Do we have to go and consult oracles before you know what he was saying? Remember, what did I make an answer? Look, so I say, I said, don't get your call around your car job creation. In his political history. Job creation why creative be when fana amayu. Huh? So a di chairman. I'm is it 4 years or 8 years? Oko cabinet.
0: It is
2: nonsense. Still no tie. Na se si an de enti no enti min kan kira ban na ma yem wa youth na when this nim no. E de na si ni kwan. He is a national party chairman. Yet he anom na regional chairman correct me man directive say obem man directive to na energy yes energy minister. Say regional chairman correct me man director national chairman ko enti me ma. We and this youth now tie they have nothing better for you. So bibi papa ka kire uno beti maboa wan ko aboa de dada. I said, you can need not to be a president before he can help the youth on the NDC. He need not.
0: Okay.
2: As a national chairman. Once you are working in, it is because of. But you see, within the NDC, my Musa Dankwa statistics. I don't believe in. I've told you, I don't believe in statistics. I think he does Dex research more times.
1: You don't believe in Musa Dankwa? Musa
2: Dankwa.
0: Musa Dankwa.
2: Thank you. Ne database. Maybe I feel so, yeah. But the truth of the matter, I say. Or no yeah in research, no catch and say in quote, the illiterates within the NDC are more likely to affiliate with Esedu Nketiah. Now, if you do the analysis there, we also know say the informer for the doors with NDC mo chain, you know, the elite. So that means that within the NDC, no, obeti me a wini. But I'm telling you, say after so be wini within the NDC, no, it will be a very tough hurdle for him to jump. When it comes to the national level, let me be frank with you. And the dynamics of the election will change when the NDC gets its flag bearer. But you see, the NDC should be very careful. MPP, niyama tu omu tama, omu yomu interna in ayaboboba, shasye. And the other guy should be careful. Kwame, the other guy, you should be careful.
1: Who is the other guy?
2: Eh?
0: Who is the other guy?
2: Kobi sa se dun ketia. Nyam nam kan. Enti kwame, sa the other guy for ni nyina no. Omo nyina so ye bitaba because of you see in some bi o honoma mon kan che se dun ketia say for party cohesion and unity. Eya man in keka.
0: There's video bi amount on social media. Obi say president EPA and a honorable Muntaka person wo chia no no ye ya wan chia na. Obi oni ne free
2: dem. 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Say ni nyina ya yi. And they should be careful.
0: Doc.
1: Nkomowe nika nwa senansan ne menya kwanya akasafa nkomobia epie asedun katia aprobo
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1: omse okọ ono abọ harina idrisu
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0: osesan
1: wo mu ni ade na mejiri se anuyie no okasa bebre dudu. And then from so,
2: say, dog, no, in a campaign platform, so
1: no.
2: It's no a blessing.
1: They said they work on it for the sake of party cohesion and you know, party unity. In Tino, Jiri said, Yoko Nimono, so be Busano, and then from so be Busano, sir, as some. I mean, him say, General, so no, name de and in his young Huno, obey me, Ama, and we are and had been be brave. Tumi miji se honorable Haruna onya akwanya ono so kan bibi efa the real thank you to no he did very well because ni dia na e quite jovial
2: yeah
1: you know he did very well me de me ho hye na nan mu ehwe emra oya minority leader satan no me ba aha o free na kunya so na I wouldn't want to be in his shoes because Mijiri is not any pleasant. Any pleasant cry. I'm crying. You be a one in the DNT. Among yourself, I didn't want him. And I would be penny position be. Now, maybe say, Bahana, Precope, you. In your so bear crown, ye DU. Send Ben, man for a cafe.
2: Send out him cross at reason a DU.
1: Eh?
2: I think I see you match a better chance.
1: I really admire Honorable Haruna for his response. The way I capture that jovially. To me, he showed maturity.
0: Okay.
1: He showed maturity. Now, Mijiri said, things are not getting out of hand in the party. Me, I don't see it that way.
2: Doc say boba. Safia ni asha. Ai. Afia ni asha. You do me bio. Kada doc we cry there there. Omo munsi mo. We dey say thank you to ni e ina. E wo ma na jab ba ko aba. Agro ni shasi ankasa ankasa. Rasbubara. So so she chiri. E wo ma no ato bomb ba ko.
1: They will not jab. They will not jab.
2: E dey ni anka no MPP. Na obi ni MPP dey be do say.
1: The party will learn lessons not only from Omoa and Kasa, also from MP,
2: politicians.
1: Also, yeah, from,
0: no. All right.
1: No, they will control. Kwame, control themselves.
2: Me hunu ayibi wahana yemu akakra. Yaira kuku oyehwan oyendisini. I say, but Omoa was right. Ghana card is better than Thousand Entities.
0: National heritage.
2: Sir,
0: national identification.
2: I see.
1: On
2: Anna, me say over the weekend.
0: Who quote no?
2: Anna, over the weekend, so me say Interior Minister also said one of the most important things ayenya as a man the Ghana card database in here. I think he said when Dr. Bawumia said that particular thing was important, people misconstrued him. They were thinking say physical card no, and I know they compare interchanges in NSFO. But he was talking about Niema now bit me the card no aye. People didn't get it. And thank God that he said this, and it is coming to pass.
0: Medasi, donk, medasi, papa. And Mrs. Irene, or say birthday, so happy birthday to you, strong-hearted woman sin, and may God grant you favor, blessings, more money, good opportunity, long life, enjoy your day, Mrs. Irene, or say, and this one is coming from, okay, Emmanuel Osafo Mafo, and all the Mafo family, Abusiyanfo, Ninina, Yedina, Tayetri, Ekao, with our brother, wishing you all the best. So happy birthday to you, Mrs., and enjoy your day. Talking about mothers, you know, being a good mother, Mama G is calling. Being a good mother is a blessing. Oh yeah, mommy, papa, oh yeah, a lot of sacrifices. Edema, care. And kwan of us were born crawford, or come here saying, you know, soon. And then me, be a country will be so you good mother. And unty, so be a good mother. And can one no sa and send the message Mother's Day. Name Mumgesha, see, and can tell so the Mother's Day promotion soon could be by a day, Emma Menina. Sa, mommy, papa, na unimono, a word jumum, a womb patemu, a woo fee, oh baby, a woo piano. Oh dear, ye be big a crabby, never send you, bet me, I video now. They are sending a Geisha Ghana in social media platforms and I see pages, you know, in our so and I say radio here, UTA, we will give you that opportunity. Nasa, mommy, papa, and what can one send big? Nasa, what can one send more? You bet me, Ama, what disika 10k, 10,000 Ghana cedis, and I feel a year's free supply of Geisha and the expenses are who do be brie, and I a day ebemawo. Ain't he your fast, say, see, now in celebrating nature's gift to mankind and no. And they had the Mother's Day season. But more than so, don't wish him be a Mama G's, our gift from nature, who will always be celebrated by Geisha. Geisha, and now at this Anshishi, at the Hebrew War, T and C's apply. Yeah, I'm sorry, ma don't crucial summer. Summer, the macho man. Any team in my crowd, Ghana Blast, as they say, and some will hop Ghana League, you know, and some will hop up. Mahoon says, sports whiskey, the room was a song can you know. Sports is next. Good morning after this break.
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11: I be you know that. 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

0: and at the Facebook Nusno, ancient Ayatrophy, and Omedia C. Adiaso, and at Somedi Matano, and some Latimia Saint Trophy, so ain't in a way, and at the Senamia Tumachina Prisa, Obin Sabakan, and your Royal Falicano, and a Magistar Titano, and also Crystal Palace, and a Magistar Titaway, and your Sina Sano, and some Nanitas at Jeffrey Opa, yet you want some Natuta, and Anno Pay, Yako Barcelona, and also Yako Ayas Pain, and no. Ayo Royal Falicano, Omutim no, Omu supporters no, onse, Ombe game no, Ewo Ayo Firecas, Emma supporters no, et Meshebi, and I'm saying supporters in Nina, and a betting at trouble, and some letting me go Germany, Aqua Corsa game and Yamia Tuma, and no, the betting me a cosino, ain't he Ombe game no, Ewa Tessa can put the football to Falicasa, and no Ayo Firecas nafe, supporters no, and some letting me as a gamer, Yamia Tuma no, Ebacosano pay, Yerua Masa, kill no. A honey humble supporters, no, a tensa, or metro take it in even more. Royal Falicano, baby, a dream, Muntimin, don't take it out online. I just said supporters, a take it at all, and maybe an ombe DQ so. Ah, Massa, Cramben, and for Siam football, no, Omusomon, Omina Bidasa, Omuton take it online, Omemrebianon, I was so called, now Cotto, our club, no, Omusa at Cottes one, I'm a Biasuno, Etima crossing to Emu, and now. Sunlight 10 10 10 out as a mopeta kitato and yet as an anopea out as a ruanum no and at a somuton take it now and no and it as a tefru opa yet this our story no and some letting your Twitter omuya yamia to my non aya Saturday and yet as a champions league no omu final game abacoso Budapest and near Puskas Arena and as I came no. 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Yet this our story, no, and the matter for the trophy, no, and your cockatoo. When I bet you are sitting also, Sasia make us say, oh, let us say, I am put two teams in our, and some are free Omukampo Bano, and one of the Sasian, and the update, no, and some get me the Twitter, and now, Messer Ram Nafi, update Taurua, and was someone Sakanon. Minister, update no. Edia Twitter, my Muslim Timothy. Ewo, aye to medals a trophy in your country. Na, a chessam, aye bibi a seta. Enya sem kito kamisasia. Edia feed the Gunners asu any a chessa arsena. 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Asa tim na the Premier League no. 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Oma unisan, they say, etasa oko Premier League ni mwa, sese teams no, emo hiyan, enam se Manchester City, edi new manager, ene bro Premier League ni Manchester United, edi tese new manager, ene noso 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year, omesa ato, edi ama mekela teta, ame isi ame kase, omusi sika, any available at the summit me to Eddie Gumon Tennessee, and your £150 million Arsenal team, no, and some debate me a coma catinus. Now, yes, Arsenal priorities, no, and your Jedi Kain, and it's a Omena central midfielder, and some letting me the Ababesha team, Ababim Mia team, no, and a Bia Swatima Koso, now Oba Sansuena a winker, and some letting me the Benti Arsenal team, no, also winkers in India, and the Kamato just a Bronley Bacola. and also Tim non Ebesomoto, and a Biaswetime Kosua, yet this our story, you know, and some Latimia to dentist and cronky, and it has a just cronky, and among and so person supporte, and a Mikela Tata, and so no ever dominated Premier Lake, and no and it has a Jeffrey Oba, yet this our story, you know, and some Latimia to the Arsenal Tim no, Omachi Premier Lake, you know, and Yasuminaso, and Matas Ayamunia Monimasam, Unim Sanano. 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League, you know, the uncle relegation yakem, Emma Norman, and so etimia koso kama. Na assembly ye unim say was our party na Arsenal team no ya. Media to just say omujiri se aye private party ya and no etime koso no omu kwati no kokasem ya no aye Mikel Arteta eko kasem na Mikel Arteta eso microphone no and that Facebook no sisa timer na aye Mikel Arteta eko microphone na owura no ankasa no and that Facebook no sano pay and I'm this story when any man wo na Mikel Arteta ade kwatu just say on Saturday we are going to we are going to be European champions. Where are you court by court? Or no, as some of the two tell us, Yamina to my Saturday, Omobaya European champion. Netessa, a Quambiaso, Ombedi Titan on, Adiasi Ominaso, Ombese PSG, and some Latin at the Saturday, Adiasi Ominas Odia, Yanko and Ian TM. Said Mikel Arteta, and so let me cast him no. We are brought at the microphone. We know at this assembly to the letter, sir. And what's our story? No, no, may the bosses see.
1: Saturday, we're gonna be the champions of Europe.
0: And it's said Mikel Arteta at the Twitter as on Saturday we're gonna be a European champion and as a champions of Europa and no air just Urano and some of the Twitter no na aye latest won ye Jemetin is a Arsenal team internally. Yes, on both pass video no and so let him elik because omuno oman yo matin sem to omu disan no way and so babonti because I a private party and on let him across in tinsema a see what party na sing no and was a ka party na se enti omunim gentia a kubas a video no and so let him a babonte na omus omono and ya dia omu blemi and ya mekala tetanam sa mekala tetano when in the onya same and a obese o Ginger the players, you know, and motivating the players, you know. No more so letting me cross, and yet as a bubble quantity, and so letting us a PSG. Nemo, yes, Arsenal team, no, and who is there? Some video, yeah. Abba Bonti, and a PSG a players in Omahu. Na a cobasa and so I say wa win him send a basa and no etimi ginger boys no emma chase o omu kantam dinsia as a mo ometafuru mano and some that can send some mo yantinaho namo mesha namo kekan sem se 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video about Monteno, and yet just Arsenal team now. You're this story, you know. And you're treating my test any part. Opposed to side video, we're taking it down. Now, Mariano, and did that video so. Yeah. What a tour within 30 seconds could be Chiaco. And I was a German tour about some hours. And then I would delete your call. And go, and then you have a Yaka 20 cow delete and then Cabacqua and Cayabia more and some Namatas here tier four and so Antimant in Tene, Arsenal Tim Omaja, Arthur said this also, you know, and some let him to the Timetanisa and Radastan Cronky and Alfred Josh Cronky, Omukosia Arsenal players, you know. Na enran meeting na enom etime course ni nyana ne se e wo se o mu motivate place no na nyame ya tuma no e se eye Saturday o mu etime se final game no na mom no o mu di kan enta boys na se e catch boys 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to o manim say say koba say o musa to so na o mukwaje Champions League na o musa so anana bonus sa o matim jama boys no am o musu etim ya te we eye te say motivation sa and no etim e ko so a te say this story no and so netim dia 220 Arsenal o mu e stories no and your this stories no and your Twitter and na Arsenal team no and start omu training after say omu ji omu ni and what is the Premier League title omu etimeji ya no nyame ya tuma na and Arsenal team no and start e wo so about reality center and dia so etime koso dia me train is a Thursday and Arsenal team no ebe tu and so getime ya 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pesa and no any chance to free oba yadi want some na Twitter peers in so omu ko rest here na omu rest no make catch us say a 2 days rest and no etime course no say omu sia kan and no aye Saturday omu cho mu boy Sunday omu rest here and on Monday PSG RC nyame ya tuma enna ena me dia Twitter say ebo be 5 p.m. ene etese eno eye friend timer o master to mu train no ene bia so etime koso eno me be Twitter say se ko boss Dembele antime training e ko boss Asrafa Kimi antime training ena omu ebe ya doubtful ene ama final gamer nyame ya tuma no enso betime koso se si ameka say reporter ba ene se 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
0: Yes, yawada.
1: Yawada.
0: Yes, yawada. Yawada. Yawada. Yes, yes, yawada. Yeah, but two matches. Na fi fiada so. Yeah, but two That's matches. Right. Nti quarter final games you know. Yawada.
1: Any fiada.
0: Any fiada. Nti omo mu tie you know. Omo mu sa Adonko tournament no. Yawada.
1: Any
0: fiada.
1: Okay.
0: Ana ye bo ye quarter final games you know. Na yahu de bokko semi finals. Send office and kesa the message by.
1: Ori ba so be shocky Abrepo Junction.
0: Fantastic.
1: Yes, be shocky
0: of. A tough game.
1: Ama ayekumasi nyina nwanwa.
0: Yeah.
1: Aha.
0: A tough game pa.
1: Na me boa Thursday games e ba so no Thursday no your quarter finals e ba so your Abrepo Junction and two brigade.
0: First match.
1: Here 5 p.m.
0: Okay.
1: Thursday.
0: Thursday.
1: The US match no Patasi Estate.
0: Mm-hmm.
1: And Pechi number 2.
0: E.
1: And no is 7.
0: 7.
1: Now Friday.
0: Mm-hmm.
1: They want Tobroso versus Kronoma Boehia.
0: First game.
1: And here 5. Yeah.
0: Okay.
1: First game. Now 7 no Adankwame versus Abuabu Kese.
0: Wow.
1: So these are games I want to know. Jebraso. Yeah. Sorry. Yeah. Sorry. Mami Koso na mima Ura. For you. Banahene family no. Mima Umunina Yako. 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
4: Missy, me fear near ya a drone muscle no dear. 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Now, so mina contractor papa. No dim and name demiko CBS no. What that rumor? See a dini BMO. CBS Supreme Industries. Na obo mi fear ne so mammon for 10 years now. Mi roof no. O si oto. O ya bo. All weather. 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Na eloku new.
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0: Galvanize, Alozinc, any of metal trash is it?
1: CBS or supply packaging papers in the Beshasa Herbal for restaurant and pizza for a buffet. When
0: they say CBS paper product say, the whole thing it is simple and so car a tapa as an assay.
1: CBS Wakra, Kumase so, your Asia industrial area or Ben CCC.
0: We bet me so afraid. Your PPR woman the baba. I was 0246 514 855 and a 0502 350 510.
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3: Yeah, we have been loyal to the NDC since 1992. Basile, we walk over some number of kilometers. What's your question? Again, there is no there. I'm not talking about crime. Party B, I have 10,000 votes by NDC. Your mom over 30, 50,000, 70,000 votes. I'm not going to be here. Yaya day. Every day. So be here who ever finds so. Will be better. In a matter of 2 months, 7 to 8 deaths recorded. The youths are dying. 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
1: 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Pa because for instance, say phone, uko is kana oti kebu say odi babetua. 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
0: Na na odi
1: muska so niska.
0: Yes, but
1: e kwara na wachi wura no bia ho head anim. The IT 7 wo phone ka.
0: Yeah. Unsa the BBM
1: mu. Unsa na unsa akoto na onim no onko anim sene.
0: Yeah. Once me believe say a journey of 1,000 miles, we are definitely, it begins with a first step. And I say we are just a first step. Into Sabia, yeah, watch some alcohol. Obit me a call watch cell abiho. Now bones say, oh, on the code boha, obit me, I am an ayakama. I'll bet me a transfer scam and ayakama. Yes. Into a muni munch, I feel Sabia, all those say a share process, Nancy. But you've been some challenges, but yeah, queen, I'm sure Sabia, not any big update. But I don't say, I'm a head start, BP, Bank of Ghana report or the buy. Or say, the last time, as at April. I said 967 million transactions and our cost of using the mobile money. And that means a massive improvement from the previous months. Mm-hmm. Or here say another income involved in 493 billion. And also you're from 484 billion to 493 billion in the space of 1 month.
1: Ah.
0: That means amount for just had you not to. Into more just say yen transaction maybe a cashless system, maybe all of a sudden. MTN and I said FinTech Ghana on its own. Somebody or more mama MTN. FinTech Ghana on its own. It's me because I'm Minkwa. We know sir MTN Ghana. We're now arguably. I know the biggest telecommunication network. Ghana put up a person me center or Ghana. Into and then the number of people are Nana a bear affected. I'm up for who say ABA 5 cities, no, ABA Kitwebi. But so here in Shemua, you have to say, Dr. Kwaku or Tia Chab salary, mommy. Na me say, my mini 700 cities, na me fan 20 cc. Me ye ani ati me 5 cities. Na me say, me refi kwa se, e se, me sa ni me papa iska kakreo. And my mini say, ye another 700 cities.
1: Na sati.
0: Ye sati me. Se bi a me sa ewo krom, na me ye se, my mini sa en send this car en to me bank account mu. Onse gana haye wa manfo me repeso mu tukwane. Obi okro peso building account. Right. It is kabi beguni mobile phone as well. No, they are
1: okoguba.
0: Into 1,000 Ghana biya. And I say any amount biya more than 667 biya near 25 cities. Did an anye kwa anaye bai. A very, very terrible idea. I'm sure say you're moving on from that e-levy saga. Ah, say, obiya suma juno, I'm sure say, tina medikana kana. One of the reasons why the NPP lost the election. It is the Bank of Ghana no. Almost all mass swan. I mean, per se, ABA situation, say, almost swan. They should totally cancel it. Because if, say, under the MPP, we felt, say, e-levy wasn't good.
1: Meme kwan and I argue, ma'am, video scroll. Ah, now I say, e-levy, pa, say, very important, I say, that one more ABA MTN, and I'm for South Africa.
0: Yeah.
1: Mean count South Africa, don't more,
0: sure, yeah, I know the old.
1: But on the first car, I come crew, yes, sir.
0: Oh yeah.
1: Na ka buy no sujika kakra sakra Ghana ya send yam away the ma girl the ma body ma papa the ma way. Na ka banya kakra one. Ebwa mo de bibi. I say the sa na me support the NDC for so the abey. Say D levy. I'm so the D. Dooms a different
0: doom. Yeah, yeah.
1: Only the crack can say bea a doom so doom so ya name. Omo to me if you are. Sabi ye nya wan to you. Ghana nana na chisoma.
0: Yeah. Nana.
1: Unima ama penny babuni
0: de ba say any budget. Me was just an interesting story. Me was just an interesting story. Once it got to a time, now one company be per se movie scar from Ghana to Amanone. But I once said now I buy him penny for. I said I'm more power chow. I once a foreign company, but scan no person movie called outside. Now I can bet me a crippled economy ni cry. So I said I'm more power chow. That is the state I was. Ebi I bring him ho. Me once said na Nigeria mwaba. Ebi another time no. I said be a shit. The evolution that take place for Ghana, a telecommunication sector. Send a bear mobile, mobile, scan com mobile. Yeah, I baby drew Ghana near Ghana Telecom. That time, one touch, yes, one touch. One touch, one touch, cross sematoa. Later, we change you call you touch. Me, what an experience of that way back from 2000.
1: Wow.
0: I baby drew Sabri. I'm sure, sir. Nana, I'm sure, sir, in due time, and I say, yeah, in the coming days, no. You bet me, expand the conversation. Yeah, how are I revolve it to that time. Then I feel say very terrible. It is Bank of Ghana and statement now about what about Mabaso?
1: Me dey about Mabaso. I buy it. They don't jima why are they?
0: Until I don't know why jima.
1: I buy na chire nyansa.
0: Me person met the word suspension.

0: said you are suspended for the meantime.
1: Bibi then touch you. Abi on better say Twitter.
0: Nana bibia touch you.
1: Consultation bia am fane kwan so.
0: Bibia touch you. And I miss say if the e-levy was not good enough.
1: We are the public outcry no club among there.
0: We and I may feel say I Ghana hano successive government. Omo say that omo ye bibi just to test waters ana. Ebi omo say ebi omo release because me I think say me nyame message no from MTN I think about 2 or 3 days ago. But say bia fans omo better stay waters dia minim. And I feel no mo ba be so ano. Nti me I don't want to hear anything like say there's suspension. I feel said they should cancel it outright because if e-levy wasn't good enough, when so say somewhere somehow e-levy, and then the way I say it's called cashless, no, and the boy will be anana. Timi da say I'm sure say we guess na banti. My main sum me up, not just say in due time, no. Yes, yes. I'm sure say in due time, no. And I be about with how telecommunications, no. So o me do mujuma waha. Tana me da say
1: Morgan, oil producer. For the show, wa boy Juma, madana si. And I join no watch you. Me o kani di na mi so me comedy. Nti akwe kano di na mi ka me di. Na me tu ye MPP ni and this phone ina for say. This time around oba unyo opportunity a fire point ebe bua party amana kone nim. Agenda biya ni biya trim. Debi mi nyame mpari. Biya and this we ni be 100 years na Ghana be year. Kumasi be more than New Yorker. Nka me pepa o. Aye. San MPP four years time and a two years time number na Ghana be Sebia Vancouver and Sebia be Toronto San be Toronto and Sebia be Ontario everywhere like that eh can you imagine say o ye peni ye ne ye pe tu ba point no aha ye shase o ye party ni ba e no wa ye gold kwan efa fantastic obo ase kwan nye o kwan nye no anu fase ye we are singing obo ase kwan ni Jesus Christ of Nazareth. What was the coin? See, come, pair of coming by some best rabbi. But Obasi Krobankasa de Okwa, MC no on Obojment, Wamechano. First love appear, can in me wear poor message of him. Obaso and a crumono. More echo money more near my brim, my quine or yebu. Cronankasamuna make on your quine echo and the Yanassam. And the major road as of mine penny for Ness or no way. 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And then number day, I said to the Ediaman, or work is I said to be 51% we benya say. No, I work it is or be no man, Dr. Chanzo. I said, Bob, me a bit to me, you know. What's so be a Professor Jenna Kosovichan? What be a Sovichan? A TDA or the buyer, also predate a tabam pao. Never ever talk about Nasia, and I also did an fa. Aha, it's a Sunday at Tuamu Piazza on Canada and found. Ye be so, Sanya Matti say. And as we wake a second crowd, we have 10 minutes. Now, I alternate, no. Now, just say, I come to our time, and so I answer. Now, I say, for France, ever, rebattle you, ha, who been a crying house, watch your journey. Now, in fact, you have said, Mamma, Fabi, Tai, Hajak, Fono. And untino, yang, what's up, line, ye, de mount. Till voice note, Nana, ye, ya, ye, me, phone lines. Wouldn't him the old party? I am not sad. The papa be our betis. I can bow down no meme mutu sika mo mami bio. Wobi ana send TikTok for abi obi to see akoya na wanya ka politics mu. Ye mo be a host to program since 2000 till now. 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Ma wie me kasa bi but I'm telling the truth. 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Yen fashion this yen fashion people says obi abe disuda o. Obi abada. Pen for head and yuno mine o. She yen kumasi ame yeku. She new side bia nyo. New side bia quiet time. 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Hebe bia anama kofi ye. I didn't kind of an idea, no chinchon, on driving parts, not in a mancha mancha. Now, you're 8 minutes after three, with a 10 minutes part of part, a swing and a froba. Nanaja Ewa Habeka Sadia Man, NPP, and I brought you a consumer modern year demand, NDC, Justice Prempe, Ewa Ha, it didn't be me, Miss Uncle Pom, could say, I didn't know, just a bomb modern. Baku MPP, Baku NDC, Prempe phone. Baku, I didn't see it, didn't get the air, that's a crowd to me, Yansha. Prempa Ezu
2: Eza
1: Nana
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3: Masani Eubia Maona Rehosem pa Oshe the developmental project and to bet me oh okay inti Mamichia Mamichia aye 84 ane 1 hour Jibre awo Oshe now, I'm in charge of the 2029 President of the Republic, Yira, Dr. Alhaji Mahmudu Bawumia. Mami, in charge of the power of the Owo, and the Ewe. Nothing so. In fact, in charge of Strongko. And Fama, Dr. Matthew Opoku Prempe. I don't know, my friend, Nana Poku. Mami, in charge of Strongko, and Fama Emmanuel. I mean, it said 2029. Ono obey the Vice President of the Republic. Mamichia Nupa. Na Mamichia Aye Yira. Aye Chairman. Odeno Hon Kweku Apia. Aye Yira Kuka. Mamichia Nupa. Ewo Bebi Bia Owo Ene. Aye Ewiei. Na Mamichia Nupa. Emma Yira Henry. Nana Buache. Aye Nana B. Aye the National Organizer. For the new patriotic party, Mami Chiano. Namchia lawyer Justin Kodia from Pong. Ukumkom General Mami Chiano pa away from senior. Obechiana say main fan no. Because my share Obechiana.
1: Flow, 10 minutes now do draw an answer in the eyes.
3: You meda was him. Na Oshe a year and coma ekosu krum ha. A year a far this e levy once and some year. Yenuanoman DC 4 I say, and ye e levy. Now, I mean, you
1: are my sugar crana,
3: yes.
1: E levy be a mile, sir, or say, propose.
3: Then am I?
1: Adia, empty, 0.75%.
3: It was a then am I?
1: If I say, transfer charges and come above it.
3: So, and him for the buy. What's a him for the buy? I'm away him for. Okay, MTN 4. Now you're in a Bank of Ghana, Bim.
1: Wow. I'm not going to say,
3: Enye abain die ena mbisa se na ye abain die ne e den na Bank of Ghana wa bem sisi ya o sima suspended e den wa bem se enye abain John Mahama ena di aba e ye hwan na di aba and beside o fa
1: 0.75 no o gidi se John Mahama na e den
3: we mama sanu ejima president mama sanu ejima
1: say business entity
3: president enye MTN fo
1: ena di sabi aba
3: already
1: Bank of Ghana na air hall to
3: it is already Mama already omoya sa de no ze onim za unim say o say ni sika so 1% 1 percentage air point ne say unim say o ho so unim say o ho 1% no o say ni sika already omoto so ta say enne ye koda sore ya ye say president Mama say 11 no twem no nye sika mfan ye e yoman it is say o kwa kofa 11 aba enu na ne wa kofa be because o fa de
1: o da e mu na o ti ya na say
3: I will come here and drive by here. So what I say? What is say? Sam George, I can't want him. What is say? John Mahama, the spokesperson, Felix Ofosuko, I can't want him. What is Abayimu Pinu, I can't want him. It's a new kofa a year the E-Levy Act 2022 now. I'm see you. And I was saying, a friend saying, Usaini koma order a year. Yente where other customer yente un sending ko mobile phone sin yebeto
1: the we call start fee 10 million it is kano
3: the issue is mami got some cho mami got some cho over the E-Levy Act now over the E-Levy Act now yes section 2 subsection 1 over types of transferred ana E-Levy ne ko ba e ko ba no na eye this transactions account it enei we are gane ni atia se se E-Levy no enkrofone diaba ba endra ebepe monne anope wiem ho kakra Ghana forma omo menso no omo se omo nyi firi ho omo cancel no nemum omo twia 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
1: e nana me mu se prudence because omo kwetwe ho se am for se ntiasie na se oya na otia sensitivity on the part of the Bank of Ghana
3: na obi a wo se enkoyi
1: so claim se
3: enya de papa no a bind that down would be born a chino and they had an alcofa a yeniba and they had an alcofa because they took room yet to groom what say 11 yard papa transaction be a work room be a yard papa so what I say and even though NDC for criminalizing taxation of Krumah NDC

0: even see Ali Mohamed playing for Patassi Estate.
1: Ali Company?
0: Yes.
1: Okay. Any
0: may map a chief for any clue. That is what I'm hearing.
1: The same thing the community is not moving.
0: Kodo, Premier League players, we will see a lot of them.
1: Yeah.
0: Thursday, Friday, no.
1: More Premier players.
0: And why do you say be a who share team be a? Why do you say embre? Why we are be soon?
1: The players or ball qualify a group and one.
0: Because the last game we are here Thursday, Friday, if we are all money zone.
1: Oh, we need all money zone.
0: Last phone, eh, baby, till Thursday, no. Two number, no matter how money zone. The list you will take home, 5,000 cities. The list would be coffee.
1: Yeah.
0: And you know, third, no. Oh, 10,000, yeah, 2 years. It's good. Any bread, any bread,
1: yeah, yeah.
0: Any bread, super.
1: And the bigger picture, no, any scouts, any agents,
0: yes,
1: club officials,
0: yes,
1: Eba,
0: yes,
1: apeki players.
0: I'm hearing say most of them, so my real league, you know. So now they have the ample time.
1: Fantastic.
0: To come and scout.
1: Yeah.
0: It's a player, be a obe, be a. The first thing you do is to be disciplined.
1: And necessary.
0: Because, unim the osho, Medikaka, Bishop Atapuku. Diana Stasi, one day, or the near befema, and you should be a Benya Baku, and the coacher, Diana or my Jinza Maukus almost sign on. If they're able to sign that coach, Kodo, at least on the region crown, because I'm a board.
1: Yes, yes.
0: If it happens,
1: boys,
0: and some board rubber park is over here, tournament, and you want to a beer, quarter final game, see, and now semi final, and final, you don't go some board or park.
1: Okay, so Jeff, Thursday.
2: Yes, Thursday. Games. Yeah, your games.
1: To be good, officer. Number one.
2: To be good. Yeah, this season, I'm sure say we had the best of seasons, and then hopefully our person was calling him, but head on a bit tougher.
1: Sabria Johnson for my bully gave you my home correct.
2: Yeah, but head you be an you first man ye, who bad is what prepare on ye, Johnson. Debbie, I'm catching you. Say if you need a ball, our knockout stage. I also prepare you mentally and physically.
1: Yeah.
2: Because I'm more experienced. I did 2 times. We did third back.
1: I'm record never.
2: I'm record no. She said, "Oh no, boss, I'm pitching this one. Also, extra more." And so when yeah, they need a resource. And I'm did third no. I'm lose the game until my team can finance him. To me, say, Omi beatable, but fun easy. To be good, I'm not sure I'm about a game of their life this season, and so I'm hoping say they can do the needful. The last game, quite as soon, I report Johnson boy, you know, now a game in the first half, near Johnson 4 game, leading by 3-1, in the second half, now by 3-3, penalties now, a separate team. So, yes, on also a training bit much a 3 days. In fact, Ukra yeah more clinic a bit much more than 3 days. So Nina no Sudia down also. So uniform or so you know. Now a more one factor be wa a bomb. The last bit 2 games we say anuna a bomb pa coach not bench no.
1: Bediako. Yeah.
2: Experienced coach, a coachy house, a coachy, we were coaching top clubs. And so, all boy do tournament, you know. That, especially the last game, who in San team, you know. So. And so, with the experience to bear, may hear him say, over boy, report answer for coaching. You know. Because in terms of experience, OBT and coaching, we be. But, Janssen for no. Also, you know, because, almost shedding.
1: Quick one, Patassi Estate, patchy number 2.
2: A tough game, but based on matches I'm having this season, Patassi is standing favorite. Patassi is standing favorite, but knockout will be a bit messy.
1: Yeah.
2: Favorite always doesn't win, but based on the Juma Muna, you know, Patassi stand a favorite. Omunia last game, my boy, you know, Patassi were more convincing than Petia or boy, everybody the next day, how they qualify for him. So, Patassi a favorite, but let's hope and see how and obviously I go.
1: Okay, Nani, snappy na yankwen.
3: Marco, Thursday there were 2 important games. And I can important games here. On say high quarters to semis. So Hana ni breakers and a car wopa. And you bring in Hana.

0: o se ni bre na wo games mi no e mi nsa ba kwen the last game e bon group stage no ana ba kwen quarter finals ana ba ko se finals
1: se quarter no ye lose na free ma oni group stage na
0: we yes yes yes yes so a game ba come kwa no bedding this particular tournament we o check junction na o ma lose one game pe against Faudi and in that game where Faudi team na no me solid defensively and how an almost strike and potent out me share say two goals in itio mo and from there o ma lose be o ma dom last game against Quadra so and from 3-1 I believe say na a complacency because first half na there na total dominance second half no and a team e fe no Quadra so back game me year strongly and I believe say say o ma ta complacency na ba o team bebra e bia won settle no na I too late for Junction two brigade o ma surprise me this year seriously omo you beating so far it tells you say omo team no is solid and ohwe group stage omo top here with 7 points omo the top here from ho banyin omo look back omo were young players here omo ni bopa especially omo la transfer no and omo left back be oha ohwe wenye number 3 fantastic no me dey number 3 no
2: mbe kind here the previous edition was about Makwada so
1: okay.
2: And at this time was switch was me, 7 jersey
0: me hwe no how a would carry ball na
2: onye
0: number 3
2: yeah
0: onye winger no dey ball so am out create overload omo attack here omo options be brave but they me catch of san kese wa last game so omo beef omo team no emi hu sade no Junction e more tougher than the previous one if you want to go to finals there semi finals there e so mo here
1: okay
0: Fantasia still be lose omo key player the left back our quite red card no he's the best player for the club and for the team and no be lose no me sure say both enim some play the bre e league nim or my league no obenye be be shim e benya encounter e was a game no but am a cast match re h the last time say say bobo ya strike team in the petit cost me financial they no so o ya history kakra o tournament nim because oh yeah ajuna owo history power ha say what they team be bra ko semis ni finals me bua
1: or
0: they are going junction ko ye or they the likes of
2: I think they are score cross
0: so kwa so bobo ya so dey trade ako finals won ti man je dey or they contentire ko do semi finals and our side qualify china and atazia we say ko semi so bobo ya striker so he
1: striker bobo ya striker
0: dey miss ako so ma ko ya we show bia
1: okay the Thursday
0: on Thursday
1: we check ko ase
0: e be so bia ba
1: report time at 4:00
0: 4:00
1: e necessary
2: 5 pound
1: hey
2: report time ne there
0: say adeba comment ya say ne say ya cast reporting time e chodi e yes say we team ni na ya available and you the leaders no
2: yes
0: omo ntase you
2: explain to them
0: reporting time no ma ko e the team
1: yeah
0: they should report hour before the game.
1: No, you said one person.
0: And one person.
1: Say, yeah, but I mean, I'm
0: here. And catch him. We say reporting time. The be actually can. And yes, Ebia. Hey, my boy.
1: A team no.
0: A team no. The team should come hour before the game.
1: Yeah.
0: And then one person say, Ebia. May Ebia. May the castle moon. May Mauku. My boy. One about. Oh, some aba. Oh, can be a some aba. No, a the team. Team moment.
1: For the match day protocol.
0: More person be
2: and 30 seconds. Could do. All report to 4. Waji. Oma dress here, we know what to was a train. Time also set 5, the referee may kick off. I feel now you're warm. When you come, at least by 4:30, maybe my uncle brought park and machine this one. You come on the field, no one warming up, wow. I have full place in the Mwankasa. But Friday games will be so. As a man for Adrian, say, be a wadape. Fridays go to, I think, the 12 games. As well, Friday, you know. Friday is one of the bad in Panya, me and my. Friday in general, so my one phone games are on Friday as well.
1: Of course, Friday games, no, you were in Toboroso versus Chronoma Boehia, in Toboroso versus Chronoma Boehia, and you're Friday 5, and a 7, Adam Kwame versus Abu Abokesi. Adam Kwame, Abu Abokesi.
2: What's in Toboroso, no, I?
1: Chronoma Boehia.
2: A gamer,
1: a match.
2: Open football, papa, she. No, I'm going to say Adam Kwame, the end of my baby, a Chronoma Boehia phone free. Any baby on my bedroom. It is a team who makes me a shock you, Pia. Media de Mecano,
1: my boy.
2: It is a team, Danny, and a Messino. No. I'm more boy about Cushet 10.
1: Yeah.
2: Oh, Ebony. And I'm about Cushet 7. Yeah. I'm in a ball atras. On the day, and a strike, and I know. On the day, Utumse, and Tobroso Latras, by Yajumapa. It is on that day, Friday 5.
1: right, you say okoko say on Thursday and Friday. Jeff, any name, sorry.
3: Ah, yeah, sorry na adophobia ba na e ti bin preparatory. Na Vivian Kosika man ti na menu abi say mu say coach Utuado. But your own CCA.
1: Oh, sir, on the so called Germany.
3: Okay. Okay, Germany.
1: Yeah. Okay. And World Cup, no crown on the technical study group now on the more World Cup. No, FIFA are selecting as one of them.
3: Okay, okay.
1: Yeah,
3: okay.
1: Yeah.
3: But now, sir, now we say, you team na demand, you name, we say, you team no performance were from players. No? So, yeah, we.
1: Oh yeah.
3: Say but near per se or my target to
1: be. You team me the hold the
3: other. No, you per se my target to be went to me. It's Jano Kwan.
1: Okay, we see
3: what shine. The top nations and top clubs. Regardless of the SCD.
1: Yeah, that's my results.
3: So you team quite
1: yeah.
3: But I my minister say na I birthday patch him you know. Na wise Mikela. Happy birthday and comma success. Japoma Boatin aka Adepa. AK Adepa, and happy birthday to success, Japoma Boateng, AK Adepa. We if you papa KB, a whole neighbor, Uko School, Hansi Gold Community School, a Wokuchi. Now we saw, no, no, Kese, Obapa, any woman in Obusafuna say, Oma Odapa, in Tisa, and it's here. And they try to cramp on a happy birthday, Enkoma Kela, Nana Equia, a Madu. Jesua Kela Nana Equia Eyimedu Jesua Ene NLD 5 years Uko School Ewa Abundant Life Educational Center Ewa Uko School Nami Shira Opa Nonyo Kese Opa Kinsley Kwabena Eyimadu Dakon Ese Nami Shira Nonyo Kese
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3: Edamansi Pi.
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4: Yeah, yeah, quick Nia, sorry Kodo Nami Adamo on Saturday from 6 7 p.m. to 9 p.m. Abuabu Highlanders Park and AstroTurf no so no Premier League All Stars 11 versus Pro Players no na Premier League for ni Abranti friends Razak Al Hassan Jordan friends Metesaka Ubeni Abranti friends Augustine Okranom Kofi Tompo no mina ka Premier League All Stars no Samson Pro 11 no Pro Players no Fozan Costa 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
3: onyankopon onim enfifi no
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3: I tell you God knows the beginning
0: yes
3: he knows the middle
0: mm.
3: and he knows the end
0: mm.
3: but ye nipa de ye hunu de Yehuno anoha ye.
0: Mm.
3: We only see the moment right here. But onyankopon huno adie nyina o. 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
0: Mm.
3: Eho no ne wo se Yen faith, yen GDA estate.
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3: Job, abrabona, it was chaos. In fact, Job, abrabona, emu rem sana bin kano. But behind the scene, God was still in control. Nyankupon, to me wo abrabo ni muate.
2: Amen.
3: Me say Awurade nyankopɔ wo to me wo abrabo na ejija ni mu.
2: Amen.
3: Awurade wo to me wo nie kɔso wo abrabo mu.
2: Amen.
3: Bible say Job anye boni bia wo. One early morning not half no sorry ye. Prekope. Job, e wose me ma bibi to no.
2: Mhm.
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3: 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Min so de hwe.
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2: Amen.
3: Behind the scene e wo job abrabo mu no ne Awurade to me e di juma esie ne Awurade to me e ye nsenkyerene. I want to tell someone that greater story is about to unfold in your life.
1: Amen.
3: And what feels like confusion is often a construction in your life. The confusion you are facing now, God is using that confusion to construct a new life.
2: Amen.
3: For you.
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3: Ebeya will say, Ebia, Eradia Pau, Debi. 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
2: Amen.
3: God is working even die won fa wani enye dai enunu no Awurade oyemawo.
2: Amen.
3: 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He didn't complain. No. Embra ni nyema nyina sai enamfo ka ne hunsam. 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
3: 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The Bible says Job when na no anka asem money. 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How many of us can stand in terms of trials?
2: Yentimi
3: 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How many of us can stand in tribulation in trials? Erade na ma ho kwan o. Bible say Job when na no anka sem mo he did not complain. Oba ne se ka curse wo nyankopon no. Curse your God and die.
2: Mm-hmm.
3: Job said no. Even though si ye kumim pa me koto na ma sori mi nyankopon. 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
2: amen.
3: God will bring clarity in his name.
2: Amen.
3: At the end of Job's story,
2: yes,
3: God restored him. God blessed him double in abundance. E wo Job story ni mu no. So we read the Bible na. Ohre ema omo ho efe ensia, emerima ensia. I tell you when God was blessing him, ne mbanda da na wo free mu no. De wo wo fe bro de wo ye no so na urade de ma no.
2: Amen.
3: 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Job did not complain. The same story that didn't make sense. Oh. Job life turned from confusion, from distraction, from chaos to testimony, to prosperity, to wealth. Huh? Today's confusion is tomorrow's testimony. Mm-hmm. And confusion a woman. Hallelujah.
2: Amen.
3: You see, today's confusion is tomorrow's testimony. What you don't understand now, you will later understand.
2: Yes,
3: Lord.
2: Amen.
3: Yay, Radi. 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
2: Wani wanyam.
3: So nipa shri bibi kesye wana brabo mwa. 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
2: Yes.
3: He knows what you don't know. 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
3: 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E wo Yesu dini mu ebe koye.
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3: 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Ono ankasa he faced a moment that made no sense to. He failed betrayals. He faced betrayals. 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He was beaten. He was crucified. To many, it looked like a defeat, but it was actually a salvation to the nation. Onu ni nyame ba no, onu mpo, den ofem. 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
3: 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Bible say we ready. Job 20 no. Read Job 1 verse 20 to 22 ni enti. 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
2: We biara.
3: Omo say.
2: Ah.
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4: Amen.
3: Read it.
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2: Da bio.
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2: Yes.
3: Na me ye radia ye.
2: Yes.
3: Na ma mani din so. Na ma de radia se.
2: Yes.
3: Efi se enu mu na ma ho de wo. 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
3: 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One pound no. 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
3: 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But e radisi say, e radisi kai baby a washi ase e ho no be ma oso. 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
2: Hey, Wednesday, the name is Row.
3: I tell you that Friday, what night? 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And yet, easy. 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
3: 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And Fahuni said, your how no attitude wakuns. And Fahuni said, your mania no amen. When Fahuni said, your yarenity, Sabun Samon Sawamun Quadia Meton Safro, said,
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0: 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First dame, see with Shamu Angel FM. 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

0: Amen. 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
0: Jinama ni zesi ya 0541 02 85 27 Sa number we in Aruga Kupim, Ewa Safo, Yasaman Song Quanta Safo, okay, and Kasemua, they are all adecrement. Safo is the place to be.
1: No question.
0: Precisely when I was all called. Maybe a Safo blessing. My ATO,
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0: Yeah.
2: Eh na se Facebook.
0: You
2: want to say yeah ka say de ba dia obeka say e be pen na ye dey. E twen no ni hu adanse enche na ye man phone one time he.
0: Yes.
2: Obeso ayo ndimi ne ka no say George oji me number. 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
0: Any negative implications
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0: now to be a damn for the castle
2: in
0: this community.
2: And I'm a raw, wow. So we see Kappa now, Utu.
0: You don't fair.
2: Oh, come on. What's in Timano or no, or to tell more? 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
1: Obama,
0: why you say yeah? And why you do that, Sauro? Because the boy, why masturbation, sir? Masturbation. I to train a bear, my sir, a more software, a more address, a more one Dickens.
1: What did you buy?
0: Oh, Nana, you have a riff here. Nana, the same murderous, she let you know. And why, Sene? You bet me, I want a force, you bet me, Yato. 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I say, yeah, Otias, I know, Dene.
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1: ya diangas,
0: make at your Docro. Johnson Tentem. Every 5 minutes be now Johnson. 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And that's awful. The problem will be a Johnson 10 terminal. Miss Row, who was syphilis? 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
0: 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On one, a pekene call.
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3: Hello.
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1: Afriano. 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Number here, Afria. Oh, sorry, Afriano. Why? 054102. Hello, good evening. Acho, good evening. Jackie Lanisa. 054102 85-27 Ebiya manatum. Hello, good evening.
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1: 0541-0285-27 0541-0285-27 Yewo de bia so, mpaibo, mpaibo anu odin ewa asomfio. 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No se ma no no now it me to ma me fa we hello good evening
5: man evening
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5: okay
1: de na pese nyame na me papa so nyama o ba ni amam fo jina so de na pese nyame na me papa so nyama o. Okay, Onye Karisa, 0541-0285-27 0541-0285-27 You can also give us call. My name is Jackie Lano, friend of mine, friend of mine, friend of mine, friend of mine, friend of mine, friend of mine, friend of mine, friend of mine, friend of mine, friend of mine, friend of mine, friend of mine, friend of mine, friend of mine, friend of mine, friend of mine, Ewo asomason kwanta safo epacho da wele ba kenetin so ewo wa okwa yade bi adokuru wo yesi chiri yade e usisi na yawo ya 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
6: hello
1: bayini me pacho udin de say na afre bi fre I said, we didn't do anything about my permitting to the chair of the man. 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Hello, good evening. 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Next call on the line. Good evening. Hello, good evening.
7: Good evening.
1: Papa Mane so udi any baby of fre. Upon say we have from my view, I'm the castle man, so you didn't come away. Should I say when you have it? Why, Miss Low?
7: I'm back to me. That's it.
1: Yeah, no. Position yourself for it. Jina ye, Chumfia Fidino, Necasa de Mamoy, for the last time.
7: I'm back to me. Yeah, no. I'm back to me. I'm back to me.
1: Okay. Papa bompae mami, papa bompae mami, bidu bebe mami echa saadi nezo. Hello? Hello? Hello, good evening. Hello? Is 0541. Hello, good evening.
8: Good evening.
1: Pa yi jina yeye ni nkomo etio. Hello, good evening.
8: Hello.
1: Pa yi mawunya, udini babi ya frefri?
8: I'm a frefri, sir.
1: Dini say?
8: Udini ya de.
1: Pa yi na de ya de munu kumi etio wae?
8: This is for you man, abona no etio.
1: If you are friend, no, it means I'm a children back view. It is also a friend, no, why? Now, you two and a more, you know, the watcher, no one, a pese, was I chill out. Oh, be an old cockrana, the foot will be open it
8: once, then
1: open it
8: once, then one, and better, Mr. Obey anything.
1: We are better. I said, it was a friend, no. You see, I upon my friend, but my food is one, Mr. Dear Panzo. 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
0: 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Ebenezer Power Chapel and Prayer Center. 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
0: 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Me number is
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1: 0541 02 85 27 0541 02 85 27 Ebenezer Pa Chapel and Prayer Camp. Oh, Asuma Kwanta Safo and also da where ba clinic. 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

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From Akumakumi and San 27th, 29th May 2026. Somebody had to pronounce, oh Lord, redeem us. Yes, I feel ready. On ye, okay, Psalms 4 verses 11. I've been with us. 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

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son of God, Enketia, Kokobe, Alcassia, Quantum Ponazo, Medieval Basso, our solemn premises, why? A son of you, why? Some four, the two prisoners, Second Corinthians, verses 17. Medieval Basso, 27 May. And upon on crop pepper, copy myself. The Mobetto, the Biflasia, 26, is it? If you are saying Nanokra, and then if you are saying, you know, you are saying, you are saying, you are saying, Awia Ocha bo madi ase wonso odonko akodon akoso pa Ready me dame ho aba don twere ba ko 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Don't come to Miss Abbott, and I say, no number by my soul, I could command the morning. Now we shall turn was in Wishamo. And your Macuma saw the Mamma. Just like as a dinner, Nana Buachi Yado, the man with a powerful voice. 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By nature, I don't get a dominiba. 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